91.3 FM, KXCI, Tucson, Iron and Wine from the deluxe edition of their latest album, Hen's Teeth. That was the bonus track, California Sober. And they will be in Tucson very soon, about a month from today. They'll be at La Rosa on October 21st. Also in there, Tao, along with some help from Nico Case on the new single, Catch as Catch Can, from the forthcoming album Show Me. And Tao just announcing a lot of her tour dates for next year, including a stop in Tucson on April 10th at 191 Tool. Also in the set, an instrumental from Kurt Vile's album Philadelphia's Been Good to Me. That was Red Room Dub. Rhianna Giddens and her take on Elizabeth Cotton's classic Freight Train, from Rihanna's new album, Hope is a Thing with Feathers. It all began with sprints, and the track Something's Gonna Happen, that originally appeared in last year's release, All That Is Over, but as of now, just announced that they will be part of the soundtrack for the forthcoming Danny Boyle film, Inc. That was your Film at 5 moment for today. I'm Hannah. It's the home stretch on KXCI. It's just about 5:21. We're going to go back into music with Jalen Nagonda right after this. 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For 25 years, the county's Sonoran Desert Conservation Plan has served as a blueprint to help the county protect the desert, regional wildlife, and local heritage. More information about the Sonoran Desert Conservation Plan is available at pima.gov/desertplan. And KXCI is gearing up for the 43rd annual El Tour de Tucson on Saturday, November 21st, and you can be part of it. 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All right, it's 5:22. Getting a little windy out there. There is a little bit of a chance of rain right now, between a 20 and 40% chance this evening. It's 86 degrees. Anticipate low tonight of 71. And tomorrow in the forecast, a similar scenario, high of 90, low of 69, and between a 10 and 40% chance of rain at some point tomorrow. All right, back into music now with the latest from Jalen Nagonda. I'm Hannah. 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

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The latest from Lito Pimienta there and Nelly Furtado helping out on that track, Oi Por Ti. Also in that set, The Folk Implosion and their breakthrough single, Natural One. Opus Kink, really cool English post-punk and jazz band formed in Brighton in 2017. Their new album's entitled The Sweet Goodbye, and that was the track Come Over, Do Me Wrong. Etta James with her classic Pushover, and Jalen Nagonda kicked it off there, Anyone in Love, the opening track from his latest album, Doctrine of Love. I'm Hannah. This is The Homestretch on KXCI. 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All right, it's 5:42 here, and that means it's about time for me to close up shop here on the home stretch and make way for Bird Note, followed by the Tuesday Night Ramble. But we have time for a few more songs, starting with Joby Riccio here on the home stretch on KXCI.

The late, great Dolly Parton wraps up today's edition of The Homestretch with The Grass Is Blue. Also in there, local music from Four Killer Flats, a classic from Liz Phair, and Joey Riccio began things. All playlist details can be seen at kxci.org. I'm Hannah. I'm out of here, but stick around for Bird Note and the Tuesday Night Ramble. I will be back with you tomorrow. I hope you have a peaceful evening and that the music continues to meet you in the moment right here on listener-powered KXCI Tucson.

This is Bird Note. Let's talk about nests. Every spring, robins build their cup-shaped nests using grass and mud. Orioles weave a hanging sack. It takes a week or two. It's hard work, and yet, once the chicks fledge, mostly the structures won't be reused. Cliff swallows, on the other hand, will often reuse nests. They'll spend a week plastering their mud structure on a sheer cliff face, use it, and the next year, unless parasites have moved in before them, fix it up and they're good to go. Bigger birds, herons, hawks, or eagles, often reuse a nest for many years. One bald eagle pair in Vermilion, Ohio, reused the same nest for 34 years, adding branches each year until it weighed more than 2 tons. But Europe's migratory white storks get the award for best reuse. One nest site, still used in 1930, and likely seeing many repairs over the years, dated back to 1549. That's a continuous series of stork pairs nesting in one spot for 381 years. For Bird Note, I'm Michael Stein.

Well, good Tuesday evening to you. It's 6 o'clock, and it's now time for the Tuesday Night Ramble here on KXCI, 91.3 FM in Tucson, KXCI.org if you're listening via the internet. My name is Greg Rogan, your host, and I'm broadcasting live from Historic Hotel Congress. Anna, great show this afternoon. It's always a great show. We're just going to be playing a bunch of different music tonight. You know, I've got, I've been finding all kinds of really cool music lately, old stuff, new stuff, you know. I'm going to start it off with an instrumental. This is one I found today. This is Tommy Emmanuel and Chet Atkins. This is called Smoky Mountain Lullaby.

This is the Tuesday Night Ramble here on KXCI, Tucson and Southern Arizona's independent community-powered radio station. So I finished the first set off there. That was Trett Fuhr with Monuments. That was from Stone by Stone. That was released in 2020. We had Towns Van Sant with Mr. Mud and Mr. Gold live. That was from Homeward Bound live from 1973. We had the Sturgeons with Cry, Cry, Cry. That's from their 2011 release, The Woodshop. We had Burrito Deluxe in there before that with Encino, and that is from Disciples of the Truth from 2006. Rosie Flores with While My Guitar Gently Weeps. That's from Working Girls Guitar from 2012. And we started the set off with Chet Atkins and Tommy Emmanuel, Smoky Mountain Lullaby, and that is from The Day the Finger Pickers Took Over the World. That was from 1997. 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Chelsea Wolf recreates a moody universe with a distinctive style that transverses gothic rock, doom metal, industrial, folk, and electronica. 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This has been a community impact announcement from 91.3 KXCI Tucson. All right, I'm going to start the next set off here. This is Larry Darnell.

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This is Mac, volunteer DJ with KXCI. The thing I love most about KXCI is how unexpected it is. I do not know what's going to come on next. I love the fact that it is coming from a person and not an algorithm. KXCI is good for our community because we live in a time where it's tough to feel connected to anyone despite all the technology and all the everything. 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

You're tuned in to the Tuesday Night Ramble here on KXCI. I finished the last set off there. That was Bob Street and the Damage Done. That was Tilt-A-Whirl. That is from For My Better Angels Part 2 from 2018. Before that, we had the Saints with Oil Dell. That is from Tassajara Road. It was an EP that came out in 2019. That was produced by Herb Peterson. I think he also did some vocals on that record as well. Before that, we had Kathy Kallick with Eminem Blues, and that is from When My Mama Sang to Me, Songs of Murphy Hicks Henry. That's a compilation that came out in 2022. We had Alan Toussaint on there with Brickyard Blues. That was from Songbook from 2013. And we started the set off with Larry Darnell, Pack Your Rags and Go, and that is from Jump and Shout, New Orleans Blues and Rhythm from 2000. 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All right, coming up here, we have The Devil Makes Three.

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1: This is the Tuesday Night Ramble here on KXCI, 91.3 FM in Tucson, KXCI.org if you're listening via the internet. My name is Greg Rogan, your host, and I'm broadcasting live from Historic Hotel Congress. So we finished the last set off there. That was Sweet Meg with This Train. That is from Never Been Home from 2025. We had local artist Mama Cole. That is from Right Through the Night. That is from Raven-Haired Vixen from 2016. Wilma Lee Cooper in there before that was Shackles and Chains. That is from Classic Country Favorites from 1996. We had Brennan Lee with I Love You a Thousand Ways, and that is from Sings Lefty Frizzell from 2015. And I started the set off with The Devil Makes Three, and that is All Is Quiet, and that is from Chains Are Broken from 2018. I've got some Buck Owens coming up after this break. 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Explore artifacts from the collection that are rarely on display, while docents share stories and answer questions about the history of the greater Oro Valley area. Learn more at ovhistory.org. 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And here we go with Buck Owens.

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We finished the last set off there. That was local band The Last Call Girls. That is You're No Good For Me. That is from their 2006 release, It's Never Too Late To Get Lucky. We had James McMurtry in there before that with Airline Agent. That was from Walk Between the Raindrops from 1998. We had the Mona Lisa Twins with The Boxer. That is from the Mona Lisa Twins Club Duo Sessions 3 that came out last year. We had Carlene Carter in there before that with The Sweetest Thing. That is from I Fell in Love from 1990. And we had Buck Owens starting the set off with Till These Dreams Come True. And that is from Buckham, the music of Buck Owens 1955 to 1967. That release came out in 2013. 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All right, I've got, this is David Lindley coming up here.

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0: This is the Tuesday Night Ramble here on KXCI. We finished the last set off there. That was Jesse Dayton with Tried to Quit, But I Just Quit Trying. That is from The Outsider from 2018. We had the Bell Brigade in there before that with Rusted Will. That is from their self-titled release from 2011. The Turnpike Troubadours before that, Before the Neville Knows We're Dead, that is from Goodbye Normal Street from 2012. We had Valerie June with Tennessee Time, that is from Pushing Against a Stone from 2013. And it started the set off with David Lindley, Where the Palm Tree Meets the Pine, that is from Big Twang from 2007. And that is an actual place on Highway 5, or no, Highway 99, as you're going up through the San Joaquin Valley. It's a divided road, and there is a palm tree on the south side and a pine tree on the north side, and that marks the center of California. I know you just needed to know that, didn't you? 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All right, this is going to be my last set of music for the evening. A few minutes before the top of the hour, we'll have Tucson Voices, one of our mini programs. And then at 8 o'clock, be sure and stick around for Rose Lady as she opens up the doors to Rosie's Rhythm Room. You know, I don't know what she's got on tap for tonight, but it's always something good. You know, she puts a lot of care and time into her show, and you know, you owe it to yourself to listen. What can I say? All right, I have Chris Smither queued up here.
1: How did I start that?

0: All right, we finished the last set off. That was Brian Jack with Saturday's Best. That was a single he released last year. We had Molly Marriott with My Bleeding Heart, and that is from Strange Angels, In Flight with Elmore James. That came out in 2018. We had Chris Smither starting the set off with Time to Move On. Great Tom Petty cover. And that is from All About the Bones from 2024. My name is Greg Rogan. I've been your host here for the last 2 hours playing music for you. I hope you've enjoyed listening. I know I have enjoyed being here and playing music for you. If you'd like to get in touch with me, you can email me at TuesdayNightRamble@gmail.com. It's always great to hear from the listeners. You know, ask a question, make a request, and we'll see what we can do. In the meantime, stay safe, stay healthy, practice self-care. Join me again next week, you know, and we'll get together and we'll play records. Good night.
1: From KXCI, I'm Nicole Camacho, and you are listening to Tucson Voices. My guest today is local musician and pop artist Jalissa Lopez, a Tucson artist blending hip-hop and pop while working to put her hometown on the map. For people meeting you for the first time, who is Jalissa Lopez?
2: For people who don't know me, you know, I am a pop artist from Tucson, Arizona, and I make

0: I'm in the genre of like hip hop pop, and if you just, basically I'm just a Mexican American pop artist trying to make it out of my city and put Tucson on the map.
1: You always say on social media that you're from Tucson, Arizona. So what does Tucson really mean to you?
0: Tucson is basically family to me. You know, everyone knows everyone here. The people here in Tucson have each other's back, and I feel like to describe Tucson in one word is just basically it's family here, familia, you know, like it, especially it's very Mexican, you know, that Spanish dominated here.
1: When did you realize you wanted to pursue music and that it was something you were really passionate about?
0: I think it really happened when I did a talent show. I forget what year, but I was little. I was like 12. My mom pushed me to like go ahead and do the talent show and sing something. And I was like really nervous, but I was like, you know what? Like, just do it. And then I really didn't think I was going to win, but I won. And I was like, wait, I think I can actually do this. Because if I won this, that means like I'm somewhat good. So I think that's what really sparked.
1: What do you want people to remember when they hear your name? When they hear Jalissa Lopez?
0: I really want them to resonate my name with Tucson, Arizona, and the talent. There is a lot of talent in Tucson, Arizona, but I feel like sometimes it doesn't get seen as much, or it gets pushed out. Other places get pushed out more, like LA, New York, all that stuff like that. But I feel like there's a lot of good talent in Tucson, you know, and Arizona too as a whole, all Arizona. We deserve to have the light shined on us more, you know?
1: How can people learn more about you and your music?
0: You can find me everywhere. You can find me mostly on my Instagram and TikTok. My Instagram is official Jalissa Lopez, as well as my TikTok. And you can watch me, my story, my journey there, because I like to vlog a lot. You can basically follow my journey there all online.
1: My guest today has been local musician Jalissa Lopez. 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

Hello to you all. I hope that your evening is going well. I am the Rose Lady, so very happy to be a part of your Tuesday night right here at Rosie's Rhythm Room. And for my longtime listeners, you know when I swap out the glowworm tune for the Derailers that it is time, yes, tonight time, that I have my annual dedicated show to Shorty, a music pal of mine who passed away 19 years ago. This is just one special show I do once a year, and so I swap out my intro song just for this dedication. Many of the selections are a tradition on this annual show. Plenty of drinking songs, some humor, and some southern country rock. Feel free, please, to join me in the chat, and I do have plenty of notes in my playlist as well. All right, kicking it off with David Allan Coe.

one of my favorite honky-tonkers, that would be Dale Watson. And I drink to remember. And yeah, Shorty was very comfortable on a bar stool. Clay Blaker, he is joined with the Lisa Morales on that Rodney Crowell song, No Memories Hanging Round. Charlie Crockett with Jukebox. Charlie, an old Johnny Paycheck tune. Jamie Johnson with The Doors Always Open. David Allan Coe kicking it off with the tune The Bottle. Well, thank you so much for being here with me tonight for my annual Shorty Show. I cannot believe it's 19 years, and I guess I'm going to have to make it at least till next year behind the mic so we can do number 20, but I'm planning on it. In fact, October is my 36th anniversary here at KXCI, so wow. All these high numbers. Well, again, thank you. You're at Rosie's Rhythm Room, and it is definitely a special show. 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The play follows Catherine as she sorts through the papers of her late father, a mathematician, and confronts questions of family trust and authorship after the discovery of an unexpected mathematical proof. More information and tickets for Proof are available at arizonatheater.org. And CCTA-thon, Community Care Tucson, a mutual aid organization providing services and resources for the unhoused community. In their third year, CCTA-thon Femfronted Fest will take place Saturday, September 26th, 6 to 10 p.m. at Slow Body Brewery, featuring local music, food vendors, mutual aid groups from across the community. Learn more on the Community Care Tucson social media pages. An announcement we bring you from 91.3 KXCI Tucson. Well, if you like Merle Haggard, I got some of those kind of songs coming this way. This is Susie Boggess covering a Merle tune. We'll follow that with Merle, and then we'll close out the tune with Rosie Flores and a great tune about Haggard.

0: really don't think I need to hear that again.
1: I think she does a fabulous job of fitting in all those references to Merle Haggard. And yeah, the title of the song, of course, Girl Haggard, Rosie Flores. Love that gal. Yeah, she's my Virgo sister. Slade Cleaves with the Drinking Days and Tommy Alverson, some great honky-tonk music. It's in a waltz, too. The tune Troubles. And then Merle Haggard with Misery and Gin. And Susie Boggess kicking that set off. And she has a whole record tribute to Merle Haggard. And she's covering Let's Chase Each Other Round the Room. Appreciate you all listening. And big shout out to my friends in the chat tonight here at Rosie's Rhythm Room, where we have a dedicated show. And this next set coming up, I'm calling it my entertaining set. Each song in this set has some fun lyrics or stories to it. We'll just leave it like that. And if you listen in, you'll catch it all. 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All right, this first one up is a bit of a story song and some just fun. It's called The Bathroom Song by Ansi McLean.
2: When you got five kids and a double wide, and there ain't no place for a man to hide, and the bathroom door is the only door that locks. Well, I ain't proud of it, but I have to say I've spent a lot of time in that hideaway, playing guitar in between all the flushes and the knocks. I ain't gonna tell you which songs I wrote, cause it'd change your thinking and sour each note. Oddly enough, this one here was written in the kitchen. I don't mean to be gross or seem uncouth, I'm just another songwriter in search of the truth. And there's a lot of false stuff out there, a lot of myth and superstition. Now I know some things are better left unsaid, and you're thinking it's scary inside my head, and I don't disagree, I spent a lot of my childhood alone. But I'm willing to bet, if the truth be told, more than half of the songs that go to silver or gold were written while Maestro was sitting

stalls. Believe it or not, but it's the word on the streets. There's a lot of songs written on toilet paper sheets, but you'll never see that hanging up on the Smithsonian's walls.

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But the next time you hear Bette Midler sing, "You are the wind beneath my wings," I'll bet you're gonna get a different image in your head now, ain't you?

0: 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It's very complex. 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
1: What is it, Radney?
0: Brisket.

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0: in spite of ourselves.
1: Well, that was fun for me. I hope it was fun for you too. John Prine and Iris DeMint on In Spite of Ourselves. It's a favorite of many. And then Roger Krieger and Rodney Foster together on the tune. Okay, I have to be really careful with this one. I say when I drink what I think when I'm sober. Whew, that is not easy to say, even when you are sober. But it was a fun tune. Ned Sutton with the tune Live Dangerously. Ned Sutton, one of the Tucson great guys, and he passed away in 2021, and we certainly miss him. George Hawk wrote that song, by the way. Charlie Robison in there with a fun nursery rhyme, a little honky-tonk nursery rhyme called Bar Light. And we started with Ansi McLean and the Bathroom Song. Again, thank you for joining me on this special tribute show to Shorty. And now we're gonna go into the Southern Country Rock set. So crank it up, y'all. 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And if you want to enter the contest to be on the KXCI Presents guest list for Chelsea Wolfe, visit the What's New page, kxci.org, and all the contest rules are on the contest rules page at kxci.org. Okay, all right. I can't believe I'm going to play this song. I don't know that I have played it on a Shorty tribute show yet, but I know he would be really, really happy that I am. It's Lynyrd Skynyrd.

And that is a wrap on a Southern rock set. The Kentucky Headhunters. And it's Chitlin time. And if any of my Southern friends want to chime in about that, I've never had any chitlins. I understand it is a Southern food. It is hog intestines fried or cooked in a stew. Anyway, the brothers Rick and Doug Phelps are the Kentucky Headhunters, and very popular, definitely in the South, and have several platinum records to prove it. Shooter Jennings on the tune Southern Comfort, some great slide guitar work on that one. And yes, indeed, I did play Free Bird by Lynyrd Skynyrd, a little over 9 minutes long. And that was on their debut record. And the record label wanted them to shorten it. They said, well, it's just too long for radio. No one's going to play it. They refused to cut it. And as you know, it grew into a massive hit. And of course, right here at KXCI, we have no shame in playing a song that's over 9 minutes long. That is why you support us, because we can do that here. So thank you so much. It means a lot to have your company here tonight on this special show. Let's see, we'll be going into some Lucinda Williams, some Kevin Bakulas, and some songs with references to rednecks. 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And the Oro Valley Historical Society presents History on View at Bush House Museum at Steampump Ranch. 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Learn more on ovhistory.org. And this is an announcement we bring you from 91.3 KXCI Tucson. And that is exactly where you are at 91.3 FM and KXCI.org and Rosie's Rhythm Room. Well, I have Lucinda Williams up, and I couldn't decide which one to play, so I'm going to play both of them.

Hold your horses. Oh, Lordy. I am cracking up in here. I don't know how you can sing that song so seriously with all those references in there. Trailer Park Princess. Yeah, some little redneck silly humor. Red Meat was the name of the group with Inner Redneck. We heard local friend Kevin Pakula's and Ain't Going Back. And then back to back, we heard Lucinda Williams on Sweet Old World and Drunken Angel. Well, it is great to be here, and I am so grateful to have a place to share my music and a tribute just like this one. Just know you can always reach me at roselady@kxei.org. Still one more set to share, and yeah, it's a little bit more sentimental.

0: That's my message that I'm going to leave y'all with. Life is just too short. That's Joy Lynn White. And the beautiful tune by Vince Gill, a song that he wrote to process death of loved ones. And boy, does it just cut straight to the heart. Especially that opening line, I know your life on earth was troubled, and only you could know the pain. Vince Gill also joined with Willie Nelson on one of Shorty's favorite songs by Willie, Blue Eyes Crying in the Rain. Caitlin Carey and Thad Cockrell together on Please Break My Heart. And we started with the Trailer Park Troubadours and Trailer Park in Heaven. With much love and gratitude to you all, thank you so very much for joining me, and a special shout out to all my wonderful folks in the chat this evening. Have yourself a great week till I see you all next Tuesday. Till then, you know what to do. Put your love into action, please. You'll feel good about it, I promise you. And always be sure and let the ones close to you know that you appreciate them and that you care for them. You gotta let them know. Alrighty, well, it's time to get flicks going, and the Nexus show will follow that. Good night, y'all.
1: This is Flicks, and I'm the film snob, Chris DeShiel. Train Dreams is an historical drama taking place in the forests of the Northwest United States during the early 20th century. You might think that the story has to do with trains, and a small part of it does, but the title really symbolizes the painful creation of the modern world in America, born from the sweat and toil of poor working people just trying to survive. The film was directed by Clint Bentley and co-adapted with Greg Quidar from a book by the late acclaimed writer Dennis Johnson. Joel Edgerton plays Robert Grainier, a quiet man who was adopted by a family in northern Idaho when he was 7, an orphan with no memory of how he became one. At a general store in his town, in an event foreshadowing later troubles, the boy witnesses a Chinese family being chased out during a street riot against Chinese residents. It's not mentioned in the film, but there was a long government campaign of exclusion and deportation against Chinese living in the U.S. after Chinese immigrants had already played a key role in the construction of the Central Pacific Railroad. Robert meets and falls in love with Gladys Olding, played by Felicity Jones, and they get married and build a cabin near the Moyie River in the Idaho Panhandle. He goes to work on the Spokane Railway nearby under ruthless conditions. One day, with no explanation, a Chinese laborer working in Robert's crew is grabbed by some men and thrown to his death off a bridge. Robert decides never to work for the railroad again, and he will be haunted by the face of the victim from then on. He takes jobs in seasonal logging as part of work teams that cut down thousands of trees for the wood and paper industries. Meanwhile, Gladys has given birth to a baby girl. The story has a narrator, Will Patton, which in an adaptation of this novella is needed because so much is told through the thoughts and feelings of the main character. There are quite a few actors in supporting parts, including William H. Macy, in an interesting role as one of the older loggers who does some of the odd jobs for the crew. But Train Dreams is really a showcase for Joel Edgerton, the Australian actor who has appeared frequently in film and TV for 25 years now. This, I have to say, is his best performance yet. He portrays a man who loses everything and lives in a state of perpetual mourning. Edgerton's work is authentic, never showy, conveying the emotions of this grief-stricken character with absolute assurance. Despite the occasional anachronism or note of sentimentality, this is a fine effort. It's also very beautiful. Bentley and his cinematographer Adafu Velazu capture the gorgeous wilderness and its underlying sense of mystery, contrasting with the relentless struggles of the characters. It's all done with natural light, including the interiors, where we'll often see a doorway in a darkened house framing the bright splendor of the country outside. Train Dreams is about the tragic paradox of America. It's a film of profound sadness and revelation.
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91.3 KXCI Tucson, Real People, Real Radio. I'm Susie, and this is Nexus of the Universe. Welcome, my friend. Hope you're having a lovely Tuesday evening, this September 22nd, 2026. It's 10.02 p.m. And let's see, what do we have in store this week? Well, you know, the state of the world is kind of a dumpster fire right now. I wanted to maybe just focus on some beautiful things. So we're going to be exploring some of my favorite love songs this week. These songs capture the essence of love in all its complexities and complications, different forms of love. So let's get right into it, my friend. Well, let's see, what do we have in store? Little something from Lauryn Hill, from Talking Heads, Animal Collective. Ooh, got a cool collaboration between Prince and Chaka Khan later on. So keep it tuned, my friend, to your community radio station, 91.3 KXCI Tucson, and streaming everywhere at kxci.org. Alrighty, let's kick things off with the Beach Boys.

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I'm Susie, and you've got it tuned to Nexus of the Universe. Welcome, my friend. Hope you're enjoying the tunes. As I mentioned at the opening of the show, I'm going to be focusing on some of my favorite love songs this week. We just heard the latest from Alabama Shakes. That was the Garden. That was Garden. From their latest release, I Must Be Dreaming. Really great album so far. Before Alabama Shakes, we heard from Yo La Tengo with Our Way to Fall. It's from their 2000 release, and then Nothing Turned Itself Inside Out. We also heard from Common with The Light. It's from his 2000 Like Water for Chocolate release. And that was written for and inspired by his then girlfriend Erykah Badu. And we opened up the set with the Beach Boys. That was God Only Knows. Just wanted to let you know that you can get your Millions for Tucson raffle tickets on the shop page at kxci.org. This year's first prize is a 2026 Nissan Frontier Pro 4X. There is a second place prize of 2 round trip international first class plane tickets and a third place prize of $5,000. 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CCT-A-Thon is a live music fundraiser for Community Care Tucson, a mutual aid organization providing services and resources for the unhoused community. In their third year CCT-A-Thon, Femme Fronted Fest will take place on Saturday, September 26th from 6 to 10 p.m. at Slow Body Brewery, featuring local music, food, vendors, and mutual aid groups from across the community. 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

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I'm Susie, and this is Nexus of the Universe, a show where genres collide. Hope you're enjoying the tunes, my friend. We just heard music from Lauryn Hill. It's from her 1998, The Miseducation of Lauryn Hill. That was Nothing Even Matters, featuring D'Angelo. Before that, we heard from Beach House with Real Love, from their 2010 Teen Dream album. And we opened up the set with Roberta Flack, The First Time Ever I Saw Your Face. 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

91.3 KXCI Tucson, Real People, Real Radio. I'm Susie, and this is Nexus of the Universe. How you doing out there, my friend? We just heard music from Brenton Wood. That was I Want Love. We also heard from Best Coast before that with No One Like You from their 2012 The Only Place release. We also heard from Radiohead with True Love Waits. It's from the Moonshaped Pool album. We also heard from Cuban singer-songwriter Silvio Rodriguez. That was Te Doy Una Canción from his 1978 Mujeres release. And we opened up the set with Yeah Yeah Yeahs, some Modern Romance. Take a quick peek at the weather. It's currently 80 degrees. We should be expecting a low somewhere around 71 degrees. Tomorrow's high will be 89 with a chance, a 40% chance of showers in the afternoon, evening time. Thursday's high will be 93 with a 30% chance of rain. Friday's high will be 94 and Saturday will be 96. Dare I say, are we entering this fall weather for us? It felt a little nicer this evening, I must say. Hope you're enjoying all the love songs. Let's get back into it. Here is that collaboration between Prince and Chaka Khan. He's on the guitar. This is live in London back in 1998. 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

Ladies and gentlemen, please welcome to the stage. Oh, my sister. My inspiration. The voice of life. The one and only Shaka.

91.3 KXCI Tucson, Real People, Real Radio. I'm Susie, and you've got attuned to Nexus of the Universe, a show where genres collide. Hope you're enjoying the music. We just heard from Malo, that was Suavecito, from their 1972 self-titled release. Before that, we heard from Odyssey with That's Love. It's from his 2015 The Good Fight release. And we opened up the set with a collaboration between Prince and Chaka Khan. That was live in London back in 1998. That was Sweet Thing. The Mini Time Machine Museum of Miniatures presents The Need to Keep, works by Amanda Kelly, on view September 25th through April 11th. Brooklyn-based miniature artist Amanda Kelly creates detailed environments that draw viewers into personal spaces, often hidden from view. Learn more at theminitimemachine.org. 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

91.3 KXCI Tucson, Real People, Real Radio. I'm Susie, and this is Nexus of the Universe. Well, it's about that time, my friend. I'm going to be heading out of here at the top of the hour. I'll be followed by Cultivating Indigenous Voices, and then Electropop Cycle will follow. But don't worry, you can always catch me again, same time, same place, next week. Hope you enjoyed all the love songs this week. We just heard from Future Islands. That's North Star from their 2017 The Far Field release. We also heard Isaac Hayes' version of Never Can Say Goodbye. That's from his 1971 Black Moses album. And we opened up the set with Talking Heads, This Must Be the Place. Applications are open for KXCI's Fall Break Youth Broadcasting Camps for ages 9 to 17, happening October 12th through the 15th. 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

0: 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In this episode, I feature Josie Rios, artisan jeweler and founder of the Indigenous Market.
1: Thanks for having me. I'm so excited to be here. I'm Josie. I am a member of the Akumeratam Gila River Indian Tribe. I was born and raised here in Tucson, Arizona. Grew up on the south side, just a few blocks from Pueblo High School. I have a small business called Beads Over Diamonds, so I make beaded jewelry. I also host the Indigenous that happens at the Coalition just off of 4th Avenue. I grew up on 41st Street and Sunset Villa. I just look back at some of the photos that I've recently come across, or even just driving around downtown, and I would be like, you know, that never used to be there. The wig place.
0: Oh, yeah.
1: And it always draws back to my mom because my mom used to make wigs. So
0: really?
1: I used to love walking downtown and seeing the wiggle-rama.
0: And then the Indian Center was right across.
1: Yeah, the Indian Center. Oh, yeah. Well, even before it became in that location, it was, oh my gosh, it's now like a hotel. But the Indian Center used to be there. I can't think of the name of the street.
0: Oh, okay. I didn't know that.
1: Yeah, in their parking lot. And they would have dances there sometimes. I remember going.
0: Really?
1: So I actually learned how to bead at the Tucson Indian Center. I got in trouble as a little kid. And when I say little kid, I mean eighth grade. And to get back on a right track was to attend like counseling and community services. And it just so happened beading classes were starting at the Indian Center. And then after the lessons, they had like a group counseling session. So I was able to put that as part of my rehabilitation, I guess you want to say.
0: And wow.
1: So yeah, I learned how to bead there and I picked it up super quick to the point where like I would sometimes help the person next to me if they missed a step. I'm like, oh no, you're supposed to, you know, go back through that bead or whatever it was. So yeah, I got my beading started at Tucson Indian Center.
0: With the work that you do today, what have you learned from all this that you've done so far? Like, what is your takeaway? What is the one impactful thing that you feel good about?
1: That what I've seen is we take care of each other. Just like you said, like taking care of other artists, like things will come up. I'll talk to other people in different businesses. They're like, oh, we're looking for a graphic designer, somebody to redo our website. And I'm like, hey, here's so-and-so. You should try them out. They want to paint some murals. Oh, here's so-and-so. Let's do that. And then in return, the vendors or the artists, they have referred people to me for the market. Just even talk about it, you know? Like, mm-hmm. And in the end, like I said, we take care of each other.
0: Yeah.
1: That's what I've seen this community come together and support each other. It's pretty cool.
0: That's amazing, Josie. Thank you so much for sharing and just for the work that you are doing right now in the community, the impacts that you are making. Any last messages or things that you want to share to encourage the community as far as like with the work that you do or anything like that?
1: Thank you to the community for constantly showing up. Because of you, I get to do what I do. Yeah, shout out to Miss Godin, who's an amazing DJ. Shout out to Angela from Body and Soul, who's actually been helping me the last few times. Always thank you to the 4th Ave Coalition, Pop Cycle, and we can't wait to see you at the next one.
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4: Time now for the Electro Pop Cycle, spanning the globe. It's your weekly mix of new electro pop, sophisticated, fashionable. I'm your host, Ian Davis. Tonight, we're starting off with new music by Bonobo.

This is the Electro Pop Cycle. I'm Ian Davis. Right now we're listening to ABBA Original. The name of the album is Anthem. We start off tonight with Bonobo. His new album is called Distance in Static. After that, Butchie. It's Matthew Waldman. New York born and now is based in Tokyo. His new album is called Everpresence. And we heard Alabaster. Logic 1000 after that, Samantha Poulter. She is Australian. We heard a single called The Only One and it features vocals by Christine and the Queens. Elderbrook after that. He is Alexander Kotz. He is British. Name of the single we heard was Never Get Enough. And we ended the set with another single, this time by John Tejada and Sant Beatrix, called Moss in Pink. Applications are open for KXCI's Fall Break Youth Broadcasting Camps for ages 9 to 17, happening October 12th through 15th. 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As I said, right now we are listening to ABBA Original, and then we're going to hear from Jungle. There's Josh Lloyd Watson and Tom McFarlane. Their new album is called Sunshine. We're going to hear Someday, Somewhere. After that, 49th and Main. They are an Irish duo teaming up with an Irishman, Caelan Ryan, and a Brit, D38, to do a single called Through the Rain. Then Lucha Luna, a Seattle duo. The name of their remix album is Bria Bria. We're going to hear Marco del Sol, and it features a 039 remix. Baby Wait after that, who is Kara Esser. She's from DC. We're going to hear a single called Back to Yesterday, and we're going to end the set with Abibio Sound Machine. They are based in London. The name of their new album is called Chopping Mountain. We're going to hear the title cut.

I held my head high and 1-2 step through the rain. Things ain't ever gonna be the same. Step through the rain.

This is the Electro Pop Cycle. I'm Ian Davis. Right now we're listening to Lucene. It's Jeff McElwain. He's Seattle-based. Name of the album is Melting Days. We start off the last set with ABBA Original from the album Anthem. Jungle did Someday Somewhere from their new album Sunshine. 49th and Main did a single called Through the Rain. Lucha Luna did Marca del Sol from the Bria Bria remix album. Baby Wait did a single called Back to Yesterday, and we ended the set with the Bibio Sound Machine. We heard the title cut to their album Chopping Mountain. Well in the Desert Midwifery presents Allowed to Birth on Saturday, October 3rd, a documentary film that reimagines birth as an empowering natural experience. Proceeds from the screening benefit the Birth Equity Fund, providing discounted midwifery care to families of color in need. Learn more on Instagram at Well in the Desert Midwifery. 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Tickets are just $25 for one and $100 for five. 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As I said, right now we're listening to Lucene. Then we're going to hear from Bayon, who is Roger Sellers. He's from Austin. Name of his album is Filters. We're going to hear Multiphase. Then Tiles, who is Ali Tiles, based in Los Angeles. We're going to hear a single called Tiger. Black Marble follows. He is Chris Stewart, based in New York. Name of the album is Life in Small Spaces. We're going to hear Sunny Boy. And we're going to end the set with Sylvan Esso, who's Amelia Meath and Nick Sanborn. They're based in Durham, North Carolina. The name of their album is Ow Infinity. We're going to hear Back Again.

every moment. Try to pretend that I'm starting again. Anyway, I suppose I'm right.

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1: This is the Electropop Cycle, spanning the globe. It's your weekly mix of new electropop, sophisticated, fashionable. I'm your host, Ian Davis. Right now, we're listening to Induce, who is Ryan Smith, based in Los Angeles. We start off the last set with Lucene from his new album, Melting Days. Bayon did Multiphase from his new album, Filters. Tiles did a single called Tiger. Black Marble did Sunny Boy from his new album, Life in Small Spaces. And right before this, Sylvan Esso did Back Again from Owl Infinity. Instead, right now, we're listening to Induce, and then we're going to hear from Cornelius, who is Keigo Oyamada. He is Japanese. The name of his album is Refractions. We're going to hear Bad Advice. After that, a single from Vanishing Twin. They're a London trio. And the name of the single is Oral Tradition. Jamie Rosso after that. He is from the UK. We're going to hear Walk, and that's from his EP Keep Stepping. We're going to end the set with Pines. They combined the last two EPs, Sun EP and Dancer EP, into Sun Dancer, and then added a single to it. And the name of the single is Align.

This is the Electro Pop Cycle. I'm Ian Davis. Right now we're listening to Jonas Bjerre. He is based in Copenhagen, and we're hearing a cut from the original motion picture soundtrack, Hannah Korea. We start off the last set with Induce, a single called Sky Surfer. Cornelius did Bad Advice from his album Refractions. Vanishing Twin did a single called Oral Tradition. And Jamie Rosso did Walk from his EP Keep Stepping. Pints did a single called A Line. The Arizona Diaper Bank is collecting diapers and essential hygiene products for children, adults, and seniors experiencing financial hardship during their first statewide drive through September. Under the theme One State, One Mission, 1 Million Diapers. 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I said right now we're listening to Jonas Bjerre. Then we're going to hear from Fat Dog. They're a British group, a single called Call It What You Want. Then Shy Girl, who is Blaine Muse. She's also from Britain. And then this is also a single called Elise. Then we're going to hear from La Priest, who is Sam Eastgate. He is also British. The name of his new album is Into the Sky. We're going to hear the title cut. And we're going to end the set, not with another British-based band, but a group from Dublin and Belfast. They're a synthwave group called Tiny Magnetic Pets. We're going to hear Low Places, and it features a decaying mix.

This is the Electro Pop Cycle. I'm Ian Davis. Right now we're listening to Alalas. They are an LA-based group. Name of their new album is Serenas. We start off the last set with Jonas Bjerre from the Hana Korea original motion picture soundtrack. Then Fat Dog did a single called Call It What You Want. Shy Girl did a single called Alice. Le Priest did the title cut to his new album Into the Sky. And we ended the set with Tiny Magnetic Pets. Tunadito presents their Dueling Pianos fundraiser on Friday, September 18th at the Grand Tucson. 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This is my last set. After Alalas, we're going to hear from Ebb. They're a UK trio. Name the album is Shallow Hits. We're going to hear You've Got Me Where You Want Me. Then Susan Sunfor. She is a Norwegian singer-songwriter. We're going to hear a single called I It Am. Sun Lux after that. They have a new album out called Out Into. They're a post-rock trio from New York. We're going to hear Out Into Us. And we're going to end the show with Lorraine, who is Taja Cheek. She's from Brooklyn. Name of the album is Fata Morgana. We're going to hear Birthday. I want to thank you for listening tonight. I'll be back next week. In the meantime, enjoy yourself. Have fun. Stay safe. Namaste.

0: This is Bird Note. I'm J. Drew Lanham, an ornithologist, naturalist, and writer, and this is a note I've written to a bird I love. Dear olive-sided flycatcher, might I call you Ollie Fly? Please forgive the familiarity, but there's a dead tree, a nice tall pine snag on the edge of my home by the mountain lake that's just calling your name. For 3 years now, I've been waiting for you to find it. No, I'm not expecting a quick three beers call or anything so telltale as that. Especially since it's fall now. I just want to see you sitting up all flycatcher-like with a white shirt and dark vest. Is that too much to ask of the habitat selection gods? I mean, come on, Ollie, you're as tightly tied to snag tops as wax wings are to eaten holly berries. Just saying. Come on by, sally forth. I promise I won't totally lose my mind being right all along about your microsite selection wishes. It'll just be between you and me, this dead tree affinity, okay? Love and waiting, Drew. P.S. Ollie, give me a quick pip call when you arrive so I know it's really you. Kinda tired of Eastern Wood Pee-wees pulling my leg.
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2: 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I'm here today to show off some of the sounds of Tucson and show support to this amazing creative community that we have in our town. Up first, we have Jordan Manley with his song, As Above, So Below, from his 2025 album. And we have See You Soon with their song, Strawberry Sleigh, from their 2022 EP. Please enjoy.

That was some great music from Jordan Manley with his song As Above, So Below, and See You Soon with their song Strawberry. Oh, wait. Whoopsie daisy. This is KXEI 91.3, and this is DJ Energy.

That was some great music from Jordan Manley with his song As Above So Below, and see you soon with their song Strawberry Slay. This is DJ Energy on 91.3 KXCI Tucson. Jordan Manley and See You Soon recently performed at Springfest at the MSA Annex, so shout out for Pure Risk for making that possible. 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Up next, we have Chick Adjacent with their song Carved from the Rib, and Numisphoria with their song Chocolate Fondant. Please enjoy.

That was some amazing music from Chick Adjacent with their song Carved from the Rib, shout out Katie, and Numisphoria with their song Chocolate Fondant. I'm DJ Energy on 91.3 KXCI Tucson. 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The next song we have, the next songs we have are The Hawthorne Experience with their song Crystal Blue, and Spank with their song If I Was a Bot. 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

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I am DJ Energy, and this is 91.3 KXEI Tucson. It has been a great experience being your DJ for you all this half hour. All of these bands are local, they're all from our community, they're playing in our backyards, in our venues, they're maybe our neighbors or our friends. So it's really important to show them support so they can keep doing what they love to do. I didn't have a chance to play all of the bands throughout Arizona. Some honorable mentions that I would have liked to play, they're Nada, Andrew Candle, KP Kai, Lang Suara, who are all worth a listen. Thank you for my family, my girlfriend, my friends, and anyone who chose to tune in. I'm DJ Energy, and this is 91.3 KXEI Tucson. The last song for this show is The Infinite Conversation with their song, Book of Granite. So please enjoy.

0: From KXEI Tucson, this is Bonus Tracks. I am Mr. Kent, and I want to talk about Frank Sinatra, other than his fame. I discovered Frank Sinatra just by battling through the love of my local internet. Trying to find something to listen to, and I was like, Frank Sinatra.
1: Strangers in the night, exchanging...
0: Haven't heard this guy before. Played some of his music, then I was a fan.
1: What were the chances?
0: Because I loved his music, I wanted to find out more about him, and I'm gonna share my findings with you. What was his like personal life like? As a baby, Frank had a tough life. Frank was blue and unresponsive, so they thought he was dead, but his grandmother ran him under cold water and slapped his back, then he eventually came back to life and started breathing.

0: He was also an advocate for civil rights. He was a close friend to John F. Kennedy. Frank also refused to have a stage name all of his life. He died in 1998 in Los Angeles. His last words were, "I'm losing."
1: You.
0: I am Mr. Cat, and you just heard bonus tracks from KXCI Tucson. Mr. Cat, over and out.
2: 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It is 2:30 in the morning. I figure if you guys are up listening to music at this time of the day, you might not be up during the day when the music mixers are playing this music that I'm going to be playing today. So we're going to call this show What the Kids Are Listening To. We're going to start off with the Womack Sisters.

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The thing I love most about KXCI is how unexpected it is. I do not know what's going to come on next. I love the fact that it is coming from a person and not an algorithm. KXCI is good for our community because we live in a time where it's tough to feel connected to anyone despite all the technology and all the everything. But KXCI does a pretty good job of bringing us together. 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

So it's a couple minutes before 3 o'clock here at 91.3 FM KXCI Tucson. In that first set of Mulligan Stew, you heard the Womack sisters doing a song called I Just Don't Want You to Say Goodbye. That's from their self-titled album, just came out on Daptone Records. Billy Strings, Carry Us Home, So Much for Goodbyes is the name of his release. Alison Russell, Two Stars in the Hour of Chaos on Fantasy Records, came out earlier this year. The Rolling Stones, a rare Keith lead vocal song. That one's called Some of Us from the album Foreign Tongues that was just released. Sanctuary Park by the Jayhawks, that's the title track to that album. And the Mighty Rootsmen doing a cover of the Rolling Stones featuring Ron Wood. And that was the song Waiting on a Friend from the album The Mighty Rootsmen Strike Back. Apparently, Toots is the lead singer of the Mighty Rootsmen, so this is obviously older recording since he passed a few years ago. Here in the background, you've got Sam Yahel with Brian Blade on drums and Larry Grenadier. I guess you could say possibly taking the lead on this one since it's called Strum It. Anyway, this album is called Quiet Flow. Sam Yahel's the Hammond B3 and piano player. Of course, Brian Blade, the drummer extraordinaire. Coming up the next set, we're going to play some Daniel Nicole and some Jalen Ngonda. Whoever's been putting music into the heavies seems to have been into a bit of a soulful mood, and I'm down with that. And as mentioned before, the theme for today's show is what the kids are listening to. In other words, the music that we currently have in heavy rotation at the radio station. Since I figure if you're up at this time in the morning, you may not be hearing the music mix. You can get your Millions for Tucson raffle tickets on the shop page at kxci.org. 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And this has been a community impact announcement from 91.3 KXCI Tucson. So another minute or so, you're going to hear that Danielle Nicole song from the album Fireflies. But we'll let Sam and Larry and Brian do their thing here.

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with him on this one. This one's really great. A lot of this album is too classically oriented for me. In our segment, Do You Feel Old Yet? The Dream Police was released 47 years ago this week by Cheap Trick. Modest Mouse, Dog Bed in Heaven from an Eraser and a Maze. Gitkin with Rain Over Royal. Guy who worked long-term with, I just blanked on his name. The Revolution Will Not Be Televised guy. Anyway, he worked with him. His name is Brian Jackson. And that was a song called Peace Go With You, Brother, from Now More Than Ever. Jalen Ngonda with Love Is Gone. And Daniel Nicole, a song called Memories from the album called Fireflies. And let's see here. The Mini Time Machine Museum of Miniatures presents The Need to Keep, works by Amanda Kelly, on view September 25th through April 11th. Gil Scott Heron, excuse me. That's who I was trying to come up with. The Mini Time Museum of Miniatures presents The Need to Keep, works by Amanda Kelly, on view September 25th through April 11th. Brooklyn-based miniature artist Amanda Kelly creates detailed environments that draw viewers into personal spaces often hidden from view. Learn more at the Mini Time Museum. 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And this has been a community impact announcement from 91.3 KXCI Tucson. 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Well, this is Van Man. It is about 3:35 or thereabouts here at 91.3 FM KXCI Tucson. This is Mulligan Stew, and I hope you enjoy what we're playing here. 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

This is Ryan Berry, an album called If I Did Not Speak Out. This is a cover of Till There Was You. And before that, you heard Slaki Ohana, Heading for the Country. That features a guy from Sha Na Na, believe it or not. Dallas Burrow, Let It Shine, featuring Kelly Willis from Modern Day Vagabond. Bronwyn with Hold Me Down from Rattlin' Bones. Robin Hitchcock, his latest release called The Confuser. I previewed that, loved it, still do. That's a song called Breathless. Lamb Chop, Punchin' the Clown, title track to that album. And Kumbiana Beckiana, featuring Beck from Mexican Institute of Sounds and the Meridian Brothers. Coming up in the next set, we're going to be playing Lime Garden and Goose. And I don't know where we're going from there. We'll figure it out. 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Chelsea Wolfe creates a moody universe with a distinctive style that traverses gothic rock, doom metal, industrial folk, and electronica. 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The Oro Valley Historical Society presents History on View at the Push House Museum at Steampump Ranch, Saturdays through April from 9 a.m. to noon. 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Learn more at ovhistory.org. And this has been a community impact announcement from 91.3 KXCI Tucson. Let's see here. Yeah, so it's 4:05 or thereabouts your time. And about another minute or so, we'll go ahead and listen to that Lime Garden track.

Esa semilla de guaje suena adentro, suena afuera. 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No quiero quedarme el antojo, caracol mojada por fuera.

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This is so fun. Ulysses Owens Jr. and Generation Y. An album called Kind of Grunge on Cellar Records. And that song is, of course, Nirvana's Heart-Shaped Box. Fix that while I'm thinking about it. I think I'm fixing it. There we go. Wanna Lee by Natasha Atlas and Sammy Bishal. Before that one from Parallel Universe, Volume 1. Lila Downs, La Pachota, which is actually a sacred tree in the capital city of Chiapas. Goose, Big Modern, title track to their album, and Lime Garden, song called All Bad Parts, from the album called Maybe Not Tonight. Got Phoebe Bridgers coming up next, and a few more of the new stuff the kids are listening to, our theme today, here at Mulligan Stew. Stay tuned for the early morning music mix with Rusty over at Congress Street Studio. CCT-a-thon is a live music fundraiser for Community Care Tucson, a mutual aid organization providing services and resources for the unhoused community. In their third year, CCT-a-thon Femme Fronted Fest will take place on Saturday, September 26th from 6 to 10 p.m. at Slow Body Brewery, featuring local music, food, vendors, and mutual aid groups from across the community. Learn more on the Community Care Tucson social media pages, and this has been a community impact announcement from 91.3 KXCI Tucson. Not sure when they stop being public service announcements, but hey, what the heck. Applications are open for KXCI's Fall Break Youth Broadcasting Camp for ages 9 to 17, happening October 12th through the 15th. 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Well, this is Van Man, and stay tuned for the last 24 or 5 minutes of the show, and then Research Matters, and then we'll give you over to Rusty.

0: From KXEI Community Media, this is Research Matters. My name is Bridget Thumb, and I have the privilege of getting to speak with academic researchers from all over our region. Today, we are welcoming to the studio a senior from the University of Arizona who's double majoring in neuro and cognitive science and Japanese with a minor in biochemistry. Welcome to Research Matters, Maximus Loivanos.
1: Ooh, thank you. Thank you. Nice, nice.
0: So tell me about your lab work. You work in new labs?
2: I do, yes. My lab's name is the Frank Pereka Laboratory.
0: What kinds of things are happening in the lab?
2: Dr. Pereka's lab focuses on neuroscience and pain, specifically chronic pain. A lot of researchers at U of A are always trying to find alternatives to our current opioids. They're very addictive.
0: You were testing out new things that people had created?
2: Yes. Yeah, so currently my project is testing the mu opioid receptor antagonist, right? It's like an inhibitor of the mu opioid receptor. So this new compound was designed to be an alternative or like a better version of naloxone, because the problem is naloxone works great at saving the person's life in the moment, but side effects of naloxone are very not fun. It kind of leads the person to quickly go back to using the drug that they're addicted to. These side effects are like diarrhea, vomiting, nausea, dizziness. Like they don't really feel good.
0: The idea is to find something that is less aggressive in the side effects?
2: Yes, that's what my project is about. So we get the mice addicted to morphine so that then we can compare the withdrawal symptoms that they feel after being administered naloxone and after being administered this new compound.
0: Can you explain to us why this research matters?
2: Yes, yes. Unfortunately, a lot of people do get addicted to not just fentanyl, but other strong opioid compounds. We can help someone break the cycle of addiction. And then for me, I'd say there's a personal reason why I am interested in this field of research. My dad was in the Navy for 20 years. I learned kind of early on about soldiers with PTSD and depression. Some soldiers and veterans, you know, do take their lives from that mental pain and everything. And so ways they cope with it is either through alcohol addiction or other types of controlled substances. Even though I'm pursuing a research career now, I originally wanted to be a psychiatrist for military veterans, but I discovered my true passion and interest was, I'd say, it was in research. That's why I do what I do here and why I say I think this matters. Because in my mind, although not all people who suffer from substance abuse are veterans, you know, those who are the people I'd like to help through this research.
0: You've been listening to Research Matters. Our guest today is Maximus Loivanos from the University of Arizona. Thank you so much for taking the time to come and tell us about your research, Maximus.
2: And thank you so much for having me here and giving me a platform to talk about my research.
3: 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This is the Early Morning Music Mix. I'm Rusty. Great show, Van Man. Another mulligan stew in the books. Ready to start this edition, this Wednesday edition of the Early Morning Music Mix. I'm going to start it off playing one of my all-time favorite songs. Hope you have a great morning.

This morning, I pray for my enemies. And whom do I call my enemy? An enemy must be worthy of engagement. I turn in the direction of the sun and keep walking. It's the heart that asks the question, not my furious mind. The heart is the smaller cousin of the sun. It sees and knows everything. It hears the gnashing, even as it hears the blessing. The door to the mind should only open from the heart. An enemy who gets in risks the danger of becoming a friend.

Good morning, friends. 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This is the Early Morning Music Mix. I'm Rusty, broadcasting live from Historic Hotel Congress on Wednesday morning, September 23rd. This time it's still 2026, though. It's 5:18 in the morning. I just played Gorillaz. That was the Happy Dictator off of this year's album, The Mountain. Natasha Atlas in there, and Sammy Bichet. We heard HZK. Bijiki in there from 2024's album, Unbound. We heard Float Back By. Joy Harjo in there, I Pray For My Enemies, and I started everything off with I Hope You Know, Superman, featuring Ashley Hall. Okay, I know what I'm going to play next. I do, listeners. It's going to be John Lee Hooker. Yeah, that's right. Why not? First, I got to let you know, KXCI is gearing up for the 43rd annual El Tour de Tucson on Saturday, November 21st. And you, yes, you can be part of it. 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This has been a community impact announcement from 91.3 KXCI. All right, friends. Like I said, John Lee Hooker's next. I really hope your Wednesday's just fabulous.

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This is the Early Morning Music Mix. I'm Rusty, broadcasting live from Historic Hotel Congress. On Wednesday morning, September 23rd, it is 2026. You know, it's 5:38 in the morning. All us early risers, we know it's still before 6. We know what it looks like now. It's rather dark. Just heard Jalen and Gonda there. I love that new album,

of Love. We heard the title cut. Boy Genius before that, Not Strong Enough, From the Record, now classic album. New music from the Agrolites. Before that, we heard Musical Muse. On vinyl, I played Lalo Guerrero. That was fun. Chuco Suaves. And started the set off with John Lee Hooker. Boogie Chillin'. Yeah, that's right. Up next, I have local act Chicha. First, I need to let you know, support for KXCI is provided by Rialto Theater, presenting Chelsea Wolfe on October 20th. 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And you should know, the Oro Valley Historical Society presents History on View at the Push House Museum at Steampump Ranch, Saturdays through April 9th. 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Okay, that's my cue to start more music. 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

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I'm Rusty, broadcasting live from Historic Hotel Congress on Wednesday morning, September 23rd. It is 5:59 in the morning. Finished up that last set with Fishbone, Last Call in America, featuring George Clinton. Orquesta Acocan. Before that, we heard Me Tienes Sin Cuidado. That's new to the station. Little Hank Williams before that, Old to the Station. We heard it on vinyl, Jambalaya. Sunny War prior to Hank Williams, I played New Day from the amazing album Anarchist Gospel. It came out in 2023 and started everything off with local act Chicha, La Danza de los Jaguares. Up next, I have new music from Phoebe Bridgers. 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And I should just let you know, this will be my last early morning music mix, the Wednesday variety. I have to step back, but I will be on locals only one Monday a month. The first Monday of the month, you can still find me. And I'll volunteer, you know, filling in when I can. But I'm pretty busy as teacher and dad right now. So I'm stepping back. I will miss doing this for you all. I hope you have a great morning. Up next, Phoebe Bridgers.

50, maybe 60 minutes. Give or take a century or two.

this town. You don't know me, this life that I'm after. Before you made slaves from a paper.

Good morning, my friends. You're tuned to 91.3 KXCI Tucson. This is the Early Morning Music Mix. I'm Rusty, broadcasting live from Historic Hotel Congress on Wednesday, September 23rd, 2026. It's 6:20 in the morning. I just played Weird Al Yankovic. One More Minute. Holy moly, that song. The Box Tops before that with The Letter, which Weird Al covered on Sunday night, like a legit cover. My boy and I went, he's about to turn 18. We went to this show. It's 18 years in the making for us, I guess. Man, what a fun time. That Weird Al. We had a blast, and so many of the folks did there too. What a great time. And one of the all-time great opening acts, Puddle's Pity Party. We enjoyed that quite a bit as well. So my little Weird Al set there. One More Minute from Dare to Be Stupid and the Letter by the Box Tops that he covered. Bruce Springsteen in there, Jesse James from We Shall Overcome, Billy Sedemeyer, The Border, and I started everything off with new Phoebe Bridgers from the album The Lost Weekend, or Lost Weekend, we heard Haunted. Up next, more music. It looks like Vince Staples is what I have. 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And also, CCT Athon is a live music fundraiser for Community Care Tucson, a mutual aid organization providing services and resources for the unhoused community. In their third year, CCT Athon Femme Fronted Fest will take place on Saturday, September 26th from 6 to 10 p.m. at Slow Body Brewery, featuring local music, food, vendors, and mutual aid groups from across the community. 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This has been a community impact announcement from 91.3 KXCI. So, yeah, this is my last early morning music mix. Thanks for the messages on the chat. I love doing this show. I hate to step back, but you know, there's only 24 hours in a day, my friends. I got things to do beyond my KXCI duties. You can find me, though, first Monday of the month on Locals Only. I love this place. KXCI for life. Love y'all. Have a great day.

Hi there. It's Hannah Levine, host of the Homestretch at KXCI. 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

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You're tuned to 91.3 KXCI Tucson. This is the Early Morning Music Mix. I'm Rusty, broadcasting live from Historic Hotel Congress this fine Wednesday morning. Happens to be September 23rd this time. Still 2026, though. Time running out to get those September things done, however. And hey, it's 6:40 in the morning, a.m. Yeah, I just played Robin Hitchcock for you. That's new to the station. That album's called The Confuser. We heard How to Feel All Right. Little David Bowie in there. That's a fun one to sing in the car with friends or family. Modern Love. The website's local act. We heard Thumb Drive. And I started everything off with new music from Vince Staples. We heard Blackberry Marmalade. Up next, it just wouldn't feel right if on my last show I didn't play the Mountain Goats. So, the Mountain Goats. First, I want to let you know, support for KXCI is provided by the Rialto Theater, presenting The Wallflowers on October 6th. 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More information for The Wallflowers on October 6th can be found at rialtotheater.com. And you can get your Millions for Tucson raffle tickets on the shop page at kxci.org. This year's first prize is a 2026 Nissan Frontier Pro 4X. There is a second place prize of two round-trip international first-class plane tickets and a third place prize of $5,000. Tickets are just $25 for one and $100 for five. All proceeds from KXCI raffle tickets support the programming you love. Learn more and purchase tickets on the shop page at kxci.org. Yeah, and so I have to step back. I'm just finding myself a little bit too busy for everything that I do. And so I'm going to be doing Locals Only. I'll be hosting Locals Only once a month on the first Monday of the month from 8 to 10 at night. We have a local musician play most times in the second hour. It's a blast. And I will still be a big part of KXCI. I love this station. It matters so much to me, and I know it matters to our community and to you. I got nothing else to say other than Mountain Goats next. I love you all. Up after this set, we'll be Cultivating Indigenous Voices, followed by your buddy and my buddy, good old Jim Blackwood. Have a great Wednesday.

0: You're listening to Cultivating Indigenous Voices on KXEI Tucson, hosted and produced by Tina Andrew. In this episode, I feature Josie Rios, artisan jeweler and founder of the Indigenous Market.
1: Thanks for having me. I'm so excited to be here. I'm Josie. I am a member of the Akumeratam Gila River Indian Tribe. I was born and raised here in Tucson, Arizona. Grew up on the south side, just a few blocks from Pueblo High School. I have a small business called Beads Over Diamonds, so I make beaded jewelry. I also host the Indigenous Market that happens at the Coalition just off of 4th Avenue. I grew up on 41st Street and Sunset Villa. I just look back at some of the photos that I've recently come across, or even just driving around downtown, and I would be like, you know, that never used to be there. The wig place.
2: Oh, yeah.
1: And it always draws back to my mom because my mom used to make wigs. So
2: really?
1: I used to love walking downtown and seeing the wiggle-rama.
2: And then the Indian Center was right across.
1: Yeah, the Indian Center. Well, even before it became in that location, it was, oh my gosh, it's now like a hotel. But the Indian Center used to be there. I can't think of the name of the street.
2: Oh, okay. I didn't know that.
1: Yeah, in their parking lot. And they would have dances there sometimes. I remember going.
2: Really?
1: So I actually learned how to bead at the Tucson Indian Center. I got in trouble as a little kid. And when I say little kid, I mean eighth grade. And to get back on a right track was to attend like counseling and community services. And it just so happened beading classes were starting at the Indian Center. And then after the lessons, they had like a group counseling session. So I was able to put that as part of my rehabilitation, I guess you want to say.
2: And wow.
1: So yeah, I learned how to bead there and I picked it up super quick to the point where like I would sometimes help the person next to me if they missed a step. I'm like, oh no, you're supposed to, you know, go back through that bead or whatever it was. So yeah, I got my beading started at Tucson Indian Center.
2: With the work that you do today, what have you learned from all this that you've done so far? Like, what is your takeaway? What is the one impactful thing that you feel good about?
1: That what I've seen is we take care of each other. Just like you said, like taking care of other artists, like things will come up. I'll talk to other people in different businesses. They're like, oh, we're looking for a graphic designer, somebody to redo our website. And I'm like, hey, here's so-and-so. You should try them out. They want to paint some murals. Oh, here's so-and-so. Let's do that. And then in return, the vendors or the artists, they have referred people to me for the market. Just even talk about it, you know? Like, and in the end, like I said, we take care of each other.
2: Yeah.
1: That's what I've seen this community come together and support each other. It's pretty cool.
2: That's amazing, Josie. Thank you so much for sharing and just for the work that you are doing right now in the community, the impacts that you are making. Any last messages or things that you want to share to encourage the community as far as like with the work that you do or anything like that?
1: Thank you to the community for constantly showing up. Because of you, I get to do what I do. Yeah, shout out to Miss Godin, who's an amazing DJ. Shout out to Angela from Body and Soul, who's actually been helping me the last few times. Always thank you to the 4th Ave Coalition, Pop Cycle, and we can't wait to see you at the next one.
0: 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In this episode, I feature Josie Rios, artisan jeweler and founder of the Indigenous Market. 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

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Thanks for tuning in. This is KXCI Tucson, Real People, Real Radio. It's time for your morning brew. This is Jim Blackwood here with you on this Wednesday morning. Stay tuned. We got 3 hours of great music coming up. Global Express, the Vinyl Revival, and our featured album of the week are all on the way. It's all coming to you here this morning on Your Morning Brew, KXCI. Stay tuned.

not sure that I deserve it. Like, how did I earn this? I'm afraid I'll just hurt it.

right, you're tuned in here to Your Morning Brew. This is KXCI. Thanks for joining me here this morning. Jim Blackwood with you. That was music right there from Bedouin, finishing up that first set. The tune On My Own from the new album Neon Summer Skin. Also in that set, Grizzly Bear with the tune Taken Down from their Shields B-Sides release back to 2013. And Kevin Morby starting us off. Lucinda Williams joining him on the track Natural Disaster from his new album Little Wide Open. We've got our Global Express queued up here for you next, the new release from Rodrigo y Gabriela. And music in the background this week from Ben Wolfe, bassist Ben Wolfe's new release Anytime After Now. It's in the background here. 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Global Express here this week, Rodrigo y Gabriela, their new release, Our Home, queued up here for you. It's coming to you this week as our Global Express on Your Morning Brew.

Good morning. Thanks for joining us here for Your Morning Brew on KXCI. And music right there from Tyler Ramsey, finishing up that set, the tune, Where Were You? Edie Brickell, before that, gave us Picture Perfect Morning, title track from her release from 1994. And Rodrigo y Gabriela starting us off with a track from the new album, Our Home, our Global Express here this week. Stay tuned for the Vinyl Revival. That'll be coming up here at the top of the hour. And our featured album of the week for this week will be coming your way right around 8:20. It's all coming up here this morning on Your Morning Brew on KXCI. This is Jim Blackwood. Thanks again for tuning in. 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Checking your weather forecast, about a 30% chance for showers and thunderstorms today, about a 20% chance tonight. Expect the high temperature to reach to just 92 degrees here in Tucson today. Overnight low will drop down to right around 70 degrees, 94 your high temperature on Thursday, with slight chance for showers and thunderstorms during the day and evening, about 30% actually by the evening. 95 the high temperature on Friday, and up to 98 degrees on Saturday. And then we're looking at about 96 on Sunday, with a slight chance for showers and thunderstorms on Sunday. From his album Harvest Moon, here is Mr. Neil Young up next on Your Morning Brew.

Good morning. Couple minutes right now before the top of the hour. You're tuned to KXCI Tucson and your morning brew. St. Vincent right there, finishing up that set. Title track from the release, All Born Screaming. Song featuring Kate LeBond joining in. And Neil Young from his classic Harvest Moon, released from 1992. We heard the song War of Man. We have more coming up here for you. The Vinyl Revival is queued up for you next. We'll go back to 1977 for the Vinyl Revival this morning. And don't forget, coming up, we have our featured album of the week. I'll be bringing to you the new release from Beck. Another track from that brand new release coming up right around 8:20 right here on Your Morning Brew. 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Brooklyn-based miniature artist Amanda Kelly creates detailed environments that draw viewers into personal spaces, often hidden from view. 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This has been a community impact announcement from 91.3 KXCI Tucson. That's bassist Ben Wolf in the background. His new release titled Anytime After Now. And we have it here in the background for you this week. All right, going back to 1977 for the Vinyl Revival this morning. From his album Playing Up a Storm, it's the Greg Allman Band here for you. For our Vinyl Revival here on Your Morning Brew on KXCI Tucson. Good morning.

passing by, bright and red, neat God's blue skies. Traveling land from the mountains to the sea.

You're listening here to Your Morning Brew on KXCI. This is Jim Blackwood here with you. It's always a pleasure to be here with you weekday mornings from 7 to 10 a.m. Margo Price right there from her latest release, the album Days of Unrest. We hear the song Oval Room. Pete Townsend before that from his release from 1985, White City, a novel. We heard I Am Secure. Dr. John, his final release, the album Things Happen That Way from 2022. And his great version of Ramblin' Man and the Greg Allman Band starting us off from Playin' Up a Storm from 1977. The vinyl revival this morning with the tune Come and Go Blues. Got our featured album of the week queued up for you next. It's the new release from Beck. So stay tuned. That's coming up. 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To enter a contest to be on the KXCI Presents guest list for Chelsea Wolfe on October 20th, just visit the What's New page at kxci.org. And all KXCI contest rules can be found on the contest rules page. That's also at our website at kxci.org. This is Jim Blackwood. Great to be here with you. Our featured album of the week this week is a brand new release from Beck. And this is just an amazing album. Really great. 12 new tracks from Beck here. And not a bad one in the bunch. Not that you would expect that from Beck. Anyway, it's titled Ride Lonesome. It's our featured album of the week. And this is the tune Falling Through My Hands on Your Morning Brew.

You're listening here to Your Morning Brew on KXCI. Taj Mahal and Phantom Blues Band right there, finishing up that set. New album Time, that song, You Put the Whammy on Me. Also new in that set, The Animettos, a recent Global Express we featured here on Your Morning Brew, their new release, Que Bablo, and the song Mamba Mambo. Angelique Kidjo in there, along with Sueto Gospel Choir, and the tune Sunlight to My Soul. We heard from Wilco in that nice long six-song set of music, with the tune Either Way from Sky Blue Sky back to 2007. Elliot Smith gave us A Fond Farewell from the 2004 release From a Basement on the Hill. And Beck starting us off his brand new release, Ride Lonesome, and the tune from him titled Falling Through My Hands. Beck's new release is our featured album of the week this week here on Your Morning Brew. Got more great music on the way. Keep it tuned in. I'm here with you till 10 a.m. We'll have our mini program bonus tracks for you. That'll be coming up just before 10 a.m. And then Cody will be in for the music mix from 10 to noon. The Oro Valley Historical Society presents History on View at the Push House Museum at Steampump Ranch, Saturdays through April from 9 a.m. to noon. 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And applications are open now for KXCI's Fall Break Youth Broadcasting Camps for ages 9 to 17. 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Checking your weather forecast. 30% chance for showers and thunderstorms this afternoon and about a 20% chance tonight. We're expected to only have a high temperature of 92 degrees today here in Tucson. Overnight lows will drop down to right around 70 degrees. 94 the high temperature on Thursday with a chance of showers and thunderstorms. Again, about a 30% chance during the day and evening. On Friday, sunny and clear, high of 95 degrees. Sunny and clear again on Saturday with a high of 98 degrees. And by Sunday, a high of 96 degrees with a slight chance for thunderstorms. Back to it here now. Let's get this next set started. We'll go back to 1988 for this recording. From their album Eden Alley, this is Timbuk 3 and the song Welcome to the Human Race on Your Morning Brew.

Good morning. This is Your Morning Brew. You are tuned to KXCI Tucson, Real People, Real Radio. It's right now a minute before 9 a.m. That was music from Sierra Farrell right there. That tune titled Pair of Dice. Also in that set, Billy Strings gave us the tune Lucid Daydream. That's from his brand new release, So Much for Goodbyes. Sierra Farrell was brand new as well, brand new single from Sierra Farrell. Timbuk3 starting us off back to 1988, their album Eden Alley and the tune Welcome to the Human Race. I have one more hour of music for you here before I finish up this morning. We'll have the music mix coming up here from 10 to noon. And at noon, we'll bring you Democracy Now! That's music in the background from bassist Ben Wolf playing his new release Anytime After Now this week here in the background. 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

0: CC-a-thon is, or CCT-a-thon is a live music fundraiser for Community Care Tucson, a mutual aid organization providing services and resources for the unhoused community. In their third year, CCT-a-thon Femme-Fronted Fest will take place on Saturday, September 26th from 6 to 10 p.m. at Slow Body Brewery, featuring local music, food vendors, and mutual aid groups from across the community. 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All right, let's get the final hour kicked off here with a release that came out back in the early 2000s, 2001 for this one. Earl Scruggs and Friends here for you, the friend being Elton John. 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Good morning.
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Right now, it's about 20 minutes past 9 a.m. You are listening to Your Morning Brew on KXCI. That was Rye Cooter featuring Lalo Guerrero. Wrapping up that set back to 2005, that was Barrio Viejo. The Rolling Stones in there, their new album Foreign Tongues, and the great cover of You Know I'm No Good. We heard from the Womack Sisters, another new release down here to KXCI. That's on Daptone Records, great new album. And the tune from them titled Didn't Mean Much to Me. And we started things off with Earl Scruggs featuring Elton John from the Earl Scruggs and Friends release from 2001 and a great version of Country Comfort. We have more great music on the way. A couple more sets before I'm done here this morning. Keep it tuned in to Your Morning Brew. 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All right, old favorite of mine, here's New Riders of the Purple Sage up next on Your Morning Brew.

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1: Hello, I'm Coach Core, and I'm here to tell you about the 43rd annual El Tour de Tucson. It's just a lot of fun, coming up on Saturday, November 21st. There are actually four rides. There's the full 102-mile ride for the real pros and people that can do that. 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

All right, you tuned in here to Your Morning Brew on KXCI. This is Jim Blackwood here with you. About 18 minutes right now before the top of the hour. 17 minutes before the top of the hour. Hey, that was Bob Dylan, of course, back in 1979. The title track from the album Slow Train Coming. We heard from Glenn Hansard in there. Late Glenn Hansard, his amazing release came out in 2012. Rhythm and Repose, highly recommended. That song from Glenn Hansard was Love, Don't Leave Me Waiting. Alabama Shakes gave us Garden from their new album, I Must Be Dreaming. And New Riders of the Purple Sage, featuring, of course, Jerry Garcia on the pedal steel guitar. He was a great pedal steel player as well as an amazing lead guitar player. Garden of Eden was the tune from their self-titled release from 1971. New Riders of the Purple Sage, starting off the last set. Well, I got time for one more set before I'm done. We'll have the music mix coming up here from 10 to noon. And coming up, we have Cody sitting in for Sean for the music mix. And at noon, we'll take a break from the music to bring you Democracy Now! 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Got a 30% chance for showers and thunderstorms in Tucson today. High expected around 92 degrees. Overnight low will drop down to around 70 degrees with a 20% chance for showers and thunderstorms tonight. And looks like about a 30% chance tomorrow and tomorrow night again here in Tucson with a high of 94 degrees tomorrow, 92 today, 95 on Friday with sunny skies expected, 98 on Saturday with sunny skies, and 96 on Sunday with a slight chance for thunderstorms. Get our final set started here. The brand new release from Lamb Chop. This is the album Punching the Clown, Kurt Wagner and Company. This is the song Just West of Nicolette on Your Morning Brew.

never make mistakes. And I've been smoking like a Russian cosmonaut. Seen two old people talking, one was holding a plastic bag. They were pointing to the window, the trees were covering my eyes. And I know it's true.

future. 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Pardon my expression.

That's going to finish up your Morning Brew this morning on KXCI Tucson. Wrapping up with Andrew Bird, that song titled Need Someone. And we heard from Lamb Chop, the tune titled Just West of Nicolette. That's from the new album Punching the Clown on Merge Records. This is Jim Blackwood. I'll have DJ Mac in tomorrow. Coach will be in on Friday, and I'll be back on Monday. Thanks so much, folks. Take care. Have a great day.

This is Bonus Tracks from KXEI Tucson. Hi, I'm Yovi, and I'm 10 years old. I go to the ASDB here in Tucson. Today I'm gonna talk about The Village by Rabble. The instruments in this song are piano, strings, and double bass. I like The Village because I like to sing along to it. Right now, we're practicing for it in the after-school group for our fall showcase. This song is about accepting and liking yourself. No.

0: 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I'm Yovi, and this has been Bonix Tracks from KXEI Tucson.
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Cody subbed in today. We just heard new music from Kun Narin with Poet Wong Part 1 off their new album 3, out now on Innovation Leisure. Before that, we heard from The Glands with I Can See My House From Here, new music from Ezra Collective, old music from Nina Simone, and we started things off with a fun Swedish song by Yukimi from Little Dragon. Morning Music Mix is here with you till noon, then of course we throw things over to Democracy Now! Lots of new stuff, some old stuff, anything in between. Hope you keep listening, whether you're listening via 91.3 FM somewhere in and around Tucson, or hey, maybe somewhere in and around the globe via kxci.org. 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That's ovhistory.org. 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

bringing it back in the music now with some more new music. This is Lorelei, the side project from half of Water From My Eyes. Had a new album out last Friday, and it's, my mind, pretty good. The album is called The Singer in My Band, and we're going to hear that song, The Singer in My Band by This is Lorelei. You're tuned to 91.3 KXCI Tucson.

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This is the Morning Music Mix. Music from the Cardigans in there with A Good Horse off of 2003's Long Gone Before Daylight. B.B. King in there as well of Chains and Things off of Indianola Mississippi Seeds, probably my favorite album by him. New music from Boy Harsher and songs from The Velvets, and we started things off of new music from This Is War Why. They've got a new album out, The Singer in My Band, on Matador Records. Like I said, this is the Morning Music Mix. We'll be with you till noon, and then of course we throw things over to Democracy Now! Thanks for tuning in to KXCI. We really do appreciate you listening. 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For 25 years, the county's Sonoran Desert Conservation Plan has served as a blueprint to help the county protect the desert, regional wildlife, and local heritage. 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

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We've been doing a lot of jumping between music from 2026 and music from decades past, so we're going to go back into the past again. I was listening to some De La Soul recently and tried to mix it up a little bit. We're going to hear a song from Handsome Boy Modeling School, which has Dave from De La Soul, but also Del the Funky Homo Sapien, who's on tour now, I think, with Gorillaz as part of their big worldwide tour. But we're going to hear The Project's PJs by Handsome Boy Modeling School, featuring Dave and Del the Funky Homo Sapien. 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

0: It may take a long time, but my house will last forever, and it will have been worth it. 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

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New music from Carly Rae Jepsen in there. Blue Skies was the track. She's got a new album out called Day and Night. A pretty fun, lengthy double album. Before that, I had Whiskey Town, music from LA and Toussaint. And, of course, we started that little chunk off with music from Handsome Boy Modeling School with Dave from De La Soul and De La Funky Homo Sapien jumping on that track. Hope you're enjoying what you're hearing. A little bit of old, a little bit of new. We'll do a lot more new in the next hour, so keep tuned here. 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That's larosatucson.org. And CCT-a-thon is a live music fundraiser for Community Care Tucson, a mutual aid organization providing services and resources for the unhoused community. In the third year, CCT-a-thon Femme Fronted Fest will take place on Saturday, September 26th from 6 to 10 p.m. at Slow Body Brewery. 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This has been a Community Impact Announcement from your 91.3 KXCI Tucson. And, oh, you know, for music, let's do, we're gonna do some music, one of those kind of, like, Crate Digger type tracks, Baby Baby I Can't Take It No More by Tommy James and the Shondells. Good stuff, or at least I think so. I hope you do as well. 91.3 KXCI.

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This is the Morning Music Mix. Music from Peter Gabriel in there with Salisbury Hill off of Peter Gabriel 1. I believe referred to as Car. Before that, we had new music from Brennan Weddle. The track was Let's Be Models. She's got a new album out soon, self-titled Brennan Weddle. She toured a bunch with MJ Letterman and Waxahachie last 2 years, so should be a good one. Music from JJ Cale and Maxwell in there as well. And of course, we started things off with music from Mary in the Junkyard, new music from them, Myrtle off Role Model Hermit. And we started things off with a fun song, fun crate digger type track, Tommy James and the Shondells with Baby Baby, I Can't Take It No More. We're here with you on the Morning Music Mix till about noon, so about another 38 minutes or so, and then of course we'll throw things over to Democracy Now!, so keep it tuned here. 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And KXCI is gearing up for the 43rd annual El Tour de Tucson on Saturday, November 21st, and you can be part of it. 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It is hard to imagine, but it will cool down at some point, and I hope by the end of November it will be. It's a little bit better today, but we'll see. We're gonna get back in the music now. We're gonna go back to the mid-90s. We're gonna go off of Robin's first album. We're gonna hear the song Do You Know What It Takes? Which, man, to me, listening to it, you can very much hear how people like Christina Aguilera and Britney Spears came after this, in my mind at least. Anyways, Robin with Do You Know What It Takes off of Robin is here, 91.3 KXCI.

This is Mac, volunteer DJ with KXCI. The thing I love most about KXCI is how unexpected it is. I do not know what's going to come on next. I love the fact that it is coming from a person and not an algorithm. KXCI is good for our community because we live in a time where it's tough to feel connected to anyone despite all the technology and all the everything. 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

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This is the Morning Music Mix, and we're in the home stretch here. Music from Warren Zevon in there with Steady Rain off his rare and unreleased collection called Preludes. Came out about, 20 years now. It's great stuff. New music from Widow Speak in there, great long-running New York band. Music from Brigde Chambelou. She's got a new album out with Colin Stetson. Actually, that's pretty good, but we just heard a single from last year she put out, not attached to any albums, called 707. Music from Julia Jacqueline in there, great Aussie indie rocker. And we started things off with music from Robin off her first album, Do You Know What It Takes? You're tuned in 91.3 FM, KXCI Tucson. We're here with you for another 18 or so minutes, and we'll be throwing things over to Democracy Now! And then, of course, at 1 o'clock, we're back with more music of the afternoon music mix. So keep it tuned here to 91.3 FM, or if you're listening online somewhere via kxci.org. 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

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This has been a community impact announcement from your 91.3 KXCI Tucson. And we're going to get back into the music now. We've been doing jumping around with stuff from 2026 and stuff from the past. We're going to go 2025, a great single. U.S. Girls, great indie artist. She put out a really fun single with an A-side and a B-side. They're kind of twists and turns on each other. We're going to hear the B-side, Running Errands Yesterday, 91.3 KXCI.

0: will get out of you. If you're gonna try to make it right, you're surely gonna end up wrong.
1: Wrong, wrong, wrong, wrong.
0: Oh, well, shut the door.
2: Ah!
0: It's only 4 to 9. I know where the mirror's edge is inside of your heart. But she didn't pay $1 tonight. I know where the razor's edge is inside of your heart.
1: Motown.
0: It's not even 5 feet. Well, if you're gonna make it right, you're surely gonna end up wrong.
1: You don't look like Marvin the Vandellas.
0: Oh, she's gonna start it all over again. Somebody get her out of here. Electricity comes from other planets.
1: Ooh. It's not that bad a solo. 4 times.
0: Oh!
1: It's pretty together.
0: You can't stay here.
1: Yes,

0: end of wrong. All the whole mess start again. Well, New York buildings are very high. And not at all offensive. Lock the door. Gonna carry on at infinite length, my dear. The Pope in the Silver Castle.
1: Is that awful?
2: Hey,
0: oh, that's fine. That's
2: it.

0: This is Flicks, and I'm the film snob, Chris DeShiel. Train Dreams is an historical drama taking place in the forests of the Northwest United States during the early 20th century. You might think that the story has to do with trains, and a small part of it does, but the title really symbolizes the painful creation of the modern world in America, born from the sweat and toil of poor working people just trying to survive. The film was directed by Clint Bentley and co-adapted with Greg Quidar from a book by the late acclaimed writer Dennis Johnson. Joel Edgerton plays Robert Grainier, a quiet man who was adopted by a family in northern Idaho when he was 7, an orphan with no memory of how he became one. At a general store in his town, in an event foreshadowing later troubles, the boy witnesses a Chinese family being chased out during a street riot against Chinese residents. It's not mentioned in the film, but there was a long government campaign of exclusion and deportation against Chinese living in the U.S. after Chinese immigrants had already played a key role in the construction of the Central Pacific Railroad. Robert meets and falls in love with Gladys Olding, played by Felicity Jones, and they get married and build a cabin near the Moyie River in the Idaho Panhandle. He goes to work on the Spokane Railway nearby under ruthless conditions. One day, with no explanation, a Chinese laborer working in Robert's crew is grabbed by some men and thrown to his death off a bridge. Robert decides never to work for the railroad again, and he will be haunted by the face of the victim from then on. He takes jobs in seasonal logging as part of work teams that cut down thousands of trees for the wood and paper industries. Meanwhile, Gladys has given birth to a baby girl. The story has a narrator, Will Patton, which in an adaptation of this novella is needed because so much is told through the thoughts and feelings of the main character. There are quite a few actors in supporting parts, including William H. Macy, in an interesting role as one of the older loggers who does some of the odd jobs for the crew. But Train Dreams is really a showcase for Joel Edgerton, the Australian actor who has appeared frequently in film and TV for 25 years now. This, I have to say, is his best performance yet. He portrays a man who loses everything and lives in a state of perpetual mourning. Edgerton's work is authentic, never showy, conveying the emotions of this grief-stricken character with absolute assurance. Despite the occasional anachronism or note of sentimentality, this is a fine effort. It's also very beautiful. Bentley and his cinematographer Adafu Velazu capture the gorgeous wilderness and its underlying sense of mystery, contrasting with the relentless struggles of the characters. It's all done with natural light, including the interiors, where we'll often see a doorway in a darkened house framing the bright splendor of the country outside. Train Dreams is about the tragic paradox of America. It's a film of profound sadness and revelation. This has been Flicks, and I'm the film snob.
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0: The lives of every man, woman, and child are going to be fundamentally changed by this technology. Then the people of our country and the people of this world must make the decisions regarding AI, not just a handful of big tech oligarchs. And that is why I hope very much that when President Trump and President Xi meet on Thursday, I hope very much that they will sit down and begin the process of negotiating a comprehensive treaty to establish a pause on advanced AI and a ban on AI superintelligence.
1: Vermont's Democratic Socialist Senator Bernie Sanders speaking at Riverside Church in New York on Monday. This is Democracy Now!, democracynow.org. I'm Amy Goodman with Anjali Kamat.
2: While world leaders are meeting inside the United Nations for the General Assembly, it's also Climate Week here in New York. Just outside the UN, members of the Nepali diaspora and frontline communities from the Global South are rallying right now, along with environmental campaigners and others, to highlight the consequences of global inaction on climate change and to demand global emitters take responsibility for the cost of damages and immediately phase out fossil fuels. Last month, 7 billion Cuban feet of glacial rock and ice collapsed in the Himalayan mountains and crashed into the river valley below, triggering catastrophic flooding that wiped out entire villages. More than 8,000 people in Nepal and across the border in Tibet are dead or missing. Scientists say climate change contributed to the disaster. Nepal contributes less than 0.1% to global emissions.
1: For more, we go to the rally just outside the United Nations, I believe at Dag Hammarskjöld Plaza, where we're joined by Anisha Buddha, program officer at the National Indigenous Women Forum Nepal, member of the Asia-Pacific Network of Environmental Defenders. If you can start off, thanks so much, Anisha, for being with us, by talking about, well, it's been almost a year since Nepali young people protested in Nepal, ushering in a new prime minister, Birendra Shah. Can you talk about the significance of what he is calling for when he talks about climate justice and what Nepal needs right now after the melting of the glacier? There are thousands of glaciers in Nepal, this one resulting in the deaths of what could be up to 8,000 people. Can you hear us, Anisha?
3: Yeah, I can hear you now. So sorry, the connection left.
1: So if you can tell us why you're out there and the significance of your new prime minister brought in by Gen Z calling for climate justice, what this means.
3: Hi, it's Anisha from Nepal. I'm here in New York for the Climate Week. And we are gathered here outside the UN to call for global solidarity. We are here as the Global South to hold the Global North accountable for their responsibility in more than 90% of the global emission of carbon, which is leading to global warming and climate change, which also resulted in one of the most devastating floods that happened in Nepal on 26th August. And it's important for our prime minister to be here. He is going to be speaking at the UN General Assembly tomorrow, and we're really excited and looking forward to that. It's important for our prime minister to be here because Nepal is facing the brunt of the climate change that the global north are doing. So he is here to demand climate justice and also to ask the International Fund for Loss and Damage of $20 million, which is nothing compared to the estimation of around $2 billion that the devastating flood has occurred and done in Nepal. So it's really important for our new prime minister to be here, and also for us indigenous peoples, indigenous organizations, representatives to be here to speak up.

tuned in to 91.3 KXCI Tucson. I'm DJ Wesley Ray. This is your Wednesday afternoon music mix. Got some great tracks planned for you today. Thank you so much for tuning in this afternoon for another music mix. Let's get right to the music today. We got some of The Police on deck right here. This is Every Breath You Take, right here on your listener-supported 91.3 KXCI Tucson, streaming at kxci.org.

91.3 KXCI Tucson. I'm DJ Wesley Ray. This is your Wednesday afternoon music mix. Thank you so much for tuning in today. Local music from New Misphoria. Got some local flavor for you there. That was Pleasantville. Downtown Boys with Viva La Rosa. Track from EMF, Unbelievable, from the year 2000. Cover by Kevin Abstract, Once in a Lifetime, off of Everyone's Getting Involved, a tribute to Talking Heads, Stop Making Sense. Kalayla in that set as well, with her latest Against Me. The album is called New Avatar. And started off with The Police today on the Wednesday afternoon music mix. Thank you so much for tuning in today. Got lots more great tracks in store for you. Stay tuned for new music from Billy Strings and some other tracks as well. 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

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Got some the latest from Phoebe Bridgers as well. As what else do we have? Probably play some Aldous Harding today, maybe some Kurt Vile. But you gotta stay tuned to find out. Let's get back to it right here on 91.3 KXEI Tucson. 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

91.3 KXCI Tucson. I'm DJ Wesley Ray. Thank you so much for tuning in to the Wednesday afternoon music mix. It's always such a joy and a pleasure to play and share music with you. And that was Amel and the Sniffers, Big Dreams off of Cartoon Darkness from 2024. New music from Billy Strings, I'm One of Those, another great release from Billy Strings. And we got another Bill Withers with A Lovely Day from 1977. The album is Menagerie, and Guided by Voices to start off that last set. Lots more great music in store for you today. Stay tuned. Still got some Phoebe Bridgers coming up, as well as some other stuff, maybe some Angélique Kidjot as well. Stay tuned right here to 91.3 KXCI Tucson.

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Learn more at ovhistory.org. 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I'm DJ Wesley Ray. This is your Wednesday afternoon music mix. Let's get back to the music. Let's hear right now from K-Tronada, track featuring Kali Uchis. This is 10%. 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

91.3 KXCI Tucson. I'm DJ Wesley Ray, and this is your Wednesday afternoon music mix. Thank you so much for tuning in today. Approaching the second hour of the music mix, it's almost 2 o'clock. You heard from Soul to Soul, or you heard the track Soul to Soul. From Soul to Soul, Back to Life is the track from 1989. Bedouin, new release there, Neon Summer Skin, such a wonderful album and release from her. Angelique Kidjo and Kay Trinata in that set as well to wrap up the 1 o'clock hour of the music mix. 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

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More great music coming up in the second hour of the Wednesday Afternoon Music Mix. I'm DJ Wesley Ray. Stay tuned at 3 o'clock for the home stretch. And tonight, you're invited to the dinner party with Lady T at 6 p.m., followed by the Latin Connection with DJ Nenny G. Great music brought to you by listener support at 91.3 KXCI Tucson. Thanks for tuning in. 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

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I'm DJ Wesley Ray. This is the Wednesday Afternoon Music Mix. Thank you so much for tuning in today. That was the latest from King Tuff, Stairway to Nowhere. Great track off their release, Moo. Neil Francis in there, track from 2018, the single Teardrops. Big Thief in that set as well, with Little Things. You can always check the playlist at kxci.org for all of the music and programs that you hear on your listener-supported KXCI Tucson.

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I'm DJ Wesley Ray, and support for KXCI is provided by the Sonoran Institute, hosting an open-to-the-public workshop for the Santa Cruz Refuge Coalition on Friday, September 25th from 9 a.m. to 1 p.m., located at the College of Architecture, Planning, and Landscape Architecture on the University of Arizona campus. The workshop will include food, refreshments, and information on how to get involved in shaping the future of the Santa Cruz River. More information and registration at santacruzrefuge.org. 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The play follows Catherine as she sorts through the papers of her late father, a mathematician, and confronts questions of family, trust, and authorship after the discovery of an unexpected mathematical proof. More information and tickets for Proof are available at ArizonaTheater.org. CCT-a-thon is a live music fundraiser for Community Care Tucson, a mutual aid organization providing services and resources for the unhoused community. In their third year, CCT-a-thon Femme Fronted Fest will take place Saturday, September 26th from 6 to 10 p.m. at Slow Body Brewery, featuring local music, food, vendors, and mutual aid groups from across the community. Learn more on the Community Care Tucson social media pages. This has been a community impact announcement from 91.3 KXCI Tucson.

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I'm DJ Wesley Ray, broadcasting live from our historic Armory Park studios. Right now, you're going to hear the latest from Michelle Nindegiacello and Cat Power right here on your listener-supported 91.3 KXEI Tucson, streaming at kxei.org.

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91.3 KXCI Tucson. I'm DJ Wesley Ray. And this is your Wednesday afternoon music mix. Thank you so much for tuning in today. Having a great time playing music for you. Still got a few tracks left in this music mix today. You just heard from Alabama Shakes. That was American Dream off of their latest I Must Be Dreamin'. So glad they're back together making great music. Phoebe Bridgers, I Can't Wait off of her latest Lost Weekend. New music from Dive. The album's coming out on October 29th. That track was The Fountain. And new music from Michelle Ndiaye-Cello and Cat Power off of the forthcoming release, Synonym. 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And around the 3 o'clock hour, you'll be hearing the mini program How We Belong, followed by the home stretch. 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Let's hear now from Vince Staples.

passing down the lesson learned from stepping on the cement. Bring some other grievances, I still ain't finished grieving. Never talk to therapists that rarely call on Jesus. Don't pick up my phone a lot, I like to be alone. The thoughts stolen you from broken hearts, I know you think I changed. Music is

0: folklife. The word might sound old-fashioned or maybe a little rustic, but folklife is here and now, sometimes so obvious we forget to notice. It's not just what we eat or celebrate or mourn, wear or say, but how and why and with whom. It's familiar, but not exactly ordinary. It's the embellishment of the ordinary. I'm Kimmy Eisel, and this is How We Belong.
1: Occupationally, folklorists do all kinds of things.
0: That's Dr. Maribel Alvarez, who's been celebrating and studying folklife for more than 30 years. Occupational folklife is the culture of work, not just what we do for a living, but how we do it. Think style, tradition, tools of the trade, the gestures used by crossing guards, jokes told by astronomers, superstitions carried forth by nurses, or actors, or firefighters. That's work culture. Here's Dr. Alvarez again on the work of a folklorist.
1: There is a real attunement of the mind, the disposition of how you look at things. So you could be a social worker and be a folklorist. You could be a carpenter and be a folklorist. So it really is attuning your senses to the recognition of how creativity is involved in all our human interactions in a way that invests with meaning things that would just be like routine. For me as a folklorist, what I do is I pay attention on how people put themselves together and put their lives together.
0: Can you share a story that exemplifies you being a folklorist? And we might imagine that bartender pouring and mixing and shaking up the jug and having a certain kind of language. So an example of Maribel as folklorist and what that would look like.
1: That's great. That's a great thought. Well, I always carry a little notebook that I can write little stories and observations and things that all of a sudden are questions. It makes me a little bit of a sleuth of human life. And sometimes those questions don't need to be answered or they don't lead to anything. But that's an occupational object that I carry with me all the time.
0: What's an early lesson you learned about how to do your work?
1: I remember I was at the university and was attracted to all the plaster figurines that people were using in Tucson to decorate in their gardens, like little coyotes and
0: flamingos
1: and things. And I remember my professors thinking, oh my God, you're not earning a PhD to focus on such inconsequential things. Plastic made in China, materials that don't have any lasting value. And I thought, yeah, but they're so ubiquitous. Everybody has them in their garden. There's got to be something that compels people. Lucky for me, I had a professor at the U of A, Nancy Pariso, who was teaching a class on the anthropology of art. And one of the things that she brought to the class was follow the object. The object will lead you to people and people will lead you to stories. And so in that sense, there's art in the museums and then there's art in the garden. The impulse of aesthetic is there as a human experience. And it was liberating. Can I do that? And it's like, yeah, you can do that. That's folklore, folk life.
0: How We Belong is a collaboration of the Southwest Folklife Alliance and KXCI, produced by Koich Nisimon and Kimmy Eisel. Theme music by Elijah Doy. 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

0: 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I'm your host, Hannah Levine, here with you every weekday from 3 until 6 p.m. Thanks so much for joining me, and thank you to DJ Wesley Ray for a stellar afternoon music mix. More great music coming your way, including a wonderful new song from Charlotte, A Didgeri and Bolus Pupil, new from Star Moles, and the brand new Queens of the Stone Age single that came out today. As always, though, we kick off the show with our birthday set focused on artists who entered this world on this day, starting with Ani DiFranco, born on this day in 1970. Welcome to the home stretch on KXCI.
1: Hey. He's so cute. What do you want? What do you want? Are we taping? Oh, really? it's okay. Okay, here we go. Here we go. Let's see. I was 4 years old. They tried to test my IQ. They showed me this picture of three oranges and a pear. They asked me, which one is different? It does not belong. They taught me different is wrong. But when I was 13 years old, I woke up one morning, thighs covered in blood like a war, like a warning that I live in a breakable, takeable body, an ever-increasingly valuable body, that a woman had come in the night to replace me, deface me. See, my body is borrowed. I got it on loan for the time in between my mom and some maggots. I don't need anyone to hold me. I can hold my own. I got highways for stretch marks. See where I've grown. I sing sometimes like my life is at stake, cause you're only as loud as the noises you make. I'm learning to laugh as hard as I can listen, cause silence is violence in women and poor people. If more people were screaming, then I could relax. But a good brain ain't diddly if you don't have the facts. We live in a breakable, takeable world, an ever-available, possible world, and we can make music like we can make do. Genius isn't a backbeat, backseat to nothing if you're dancing, especially something stupid like IQ. For every lie I unlearn, I learn something new. I sing sometimes for the war that I fight, cause every tool is a weapon if you hold it right.

91.3 FM KXCI Tucson Duke Ellington wraps up the birthday set with In a Sentimental Mood. Mr. Ellington entered this world on this day in 1926. Right before that, equally legendary Ray Charles, born on this day in 1930. And you heard I'm Gonna Move to the Outskirts of Town, as well as Crying Time. Bruce Springsteen, also born on this day in 1949. From my favorite Springsteen album, Nebraska, you heard Atlantic City. And you also heard A Rainy Night in Soho, Springsteen's cover of that Pogue song. Right at the beginning, Ani DiFranco, My IQ, from her album Puddle Dive. Ani was born on this day in 1970. And as listener Chris noted in the channel, in the chat channel rather, at kxci.org, definitely a good week for birthdays. September in general is a great week for birthdays. And statistically speaking, that is not an accident. Just contemplate the two words holiday romance and do some math there. I'm Hannah. This is The Home Stretch on KXCI, and support for KXCI is provided by Sky Island Alliance, a local nonprofit working to protect and restore the diversity of life and lands in the Sky Island region of the U.S. and Mexico through science, education, and advocacy. Opportunities include volunteer camping trips, wildlife monitoring, spring seeking, and local events and talks. 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This has been a community impact announcement from KXCI. All right. Lately, I've been looking through some of the older KXCI compilations when selecting our local picks. There's a lot of great history filed away on our shelves, including documents of the Folk Festival, live recordings from the site of that festival. And today we're going to hear one from 2002. This is the late, great, beloved local Stephen George, along with Lavina White. And this is the track, How Blue Can One Boy Get? Your local pick here on KXCI.

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We heard from the Lemonheads, Into Your Arms, from their 1993 album, Come On, Feel the Lemonheads, and Oakland Rain in there, a darling sister duo that are opening for Judy Collins at the Fox tomorrow night. They're also going to be live on the home stretch tomorrow at 3:30. And you heard the track If You Were a Song from their album Twin Flames, Part 1, The Evergreen. That set began with Stephen George and How Blue Can One Boy Get, recorded live at the 2002 Tucson Folk Festival. 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

91.3 FM, KXCI Tucson, Led Zeppelin there, Brawn Your Stump from Zeppelin 3. Charlotte Adigiri and Bolas Pupil back with their first new music in 4 years, the track entitled Goo Goo Gaga, and indeed is about new motherhood. The Cure in there as well, with Pictures of You, and Black Marble began the set. Picture When, the track you heard from the album Life in Small Spaces. All playlist details can be seen at kxci.org. I'm Hannah. 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It is just past 4 o'clock, and that means your classic pick is coming up right after this. 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This has been a community impact announcement from KXCI. All right. Your classic pick this week is Nina Simone's Wild is the Wind. And we are going to hear the title track today and some interesting things about this song. It was originally recorded by Johnny Mathis for the film of the same name. And then when Nina got a hold of it, she slowed it down and basically made it into something entirely different. David Bowie found it bewitching, and in 1976, he recorded his own version on the album Station to Station. Now, what really interests me is the friendship between David Bowie and Nina Simone, and apparently this is how it began. Nina Simone was feeling isolated and really struggling with her mental health in the mid-70s, and she met David Bowie in L.A., and for about a month after that, he would call her every day, usually around 3 a.m, to anchor her back into reality and talk her through her pain. I did not know that. It makes sense that they were close, and I think I knew they were close, but not specifically around that. So, I don't know. Just another reason to love David Bowie, as far as I'm concerned. And my love for Nina Simone knows no bounds. It's your classic pick, Wild is the Wind, here on the Homestretch, turning 60 years old this week.

91.3 FM KXCI Tucson, Queens of the Stone Age, from the forthcoming album Perfect. Going to be out on Halloween Eve, October 30th. And that was the new single, Where the Goth Girls At, purportedly inspired by frontman Josh Homme's memories of seeing goth girls at JCPenney doing goth makeovers on older women. Mary in the Junkyard right before that, and their new single Jane. Kurt Vile, by request, his excellent cover of the Velvet Underground's Run Run Run. You can find that on the compilation I'll Be Your Mirror. It's a tribute to the Velvet Underground with lots of great artists on it alongside Mr. Vile. And Nina Simone was the first song in that set. You heard the title track from Wild Is the Wind. That is our classic pick this week. It came out in 1966, making 60 years old this month. All playlist details can be seen at kxci.org. I'm Hannah. 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We're going to go back into music momentarily with Los Mirlos. But first, letting you know that the Oro Valley Historical Society presents History on View at the Push House Museum at Steampump Ranch Saturdays through April from 9 a.m. till noon. Explore artifacts from the collection that are rarely on display, while docents share stories and answer questions about the history of the greater Oro Valley area. Learn more at ovhistory.org. 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Los Mirlos' new album features an array of collaborations, including this one with La Lome.

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Laura Marling and her rather perfect cover of Neil Young's The Needle and The Damage Done. Also in there, Steely Dan with FM and local music from Kulululu Magic from their new album, They Want to Know Who We Are. Our set began with Los Mirlos and La Lome, found on the new collection from them, involving many collaborations, entitled The World Meets Los Mirlos. I'm Hannah. 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

0: we go. So this meal kit program is really yielding benefits that we honestly didn't even anticipate when I started the project back in 2021. A quick example, so in 2021, I was just making 20 meal kits a week out of my own home kitchen, and that was kind of my proof of concept. And in that first group of 20 kids, there was a student in there who was on the spectrum. And when we started the program, his behavior had really deteriorated at school. And kids who are on the spectrum have things that are called special interests that ground them, and it really helps them navigate their world. And this student, no one knew that food was his special interest. And so when we started the project, his behavior did a 180. He's in high school now. He wants to grow up to be a chef. And that was in our first group of 20 kids. So now we grew the project. We're feeding 260 kids every single week right now. And we have some big plans for the future to feed a lot more kids in Tucson.
1: Is there a program that you'd like to highlight that reflects the mission at Tucson Family Food Project in action?
0: Tucson's like one of those places where this is perfect for it. There's so many people that want to help, and we're a city of gastronomy, and we really think that this is super scalable, that once we figure it out in Tucson, that we can grow the project nationwide. We're in the process right now of building out our own large-scale production kitchen. So these first 5 years that we've been operating, we've been working out of a local church, Catalina United Methodist. They have been absolutely incredible, but now we're at this point where the program is really yielding benefits, and we're starting to see these things, and the community has really grasped onto it. So now we are leasing out space in a closed school, formerly Ann Rogers Elementary School, and we are leasing out two buildings, one of which we have already turned into kind of our admin center. That's where we film our YouTube videos. And then a second building that we're turning into this large-scale production kitchen. It's about 3,000 square feet, but really once that is up and running, the sky is the limit on the amount of food that we'll be able to produce. And our goal is by the end of next school year that we're jumping from 260 meal kits a week all the way up to 1,000 a week. And I think that is a very conservative estimate. But we work specifically with 6th, 7th, and 8th graders. And we do that because we want them to be safe in the kitchen. There's so much we can learn from these kids. Like, we take their feedback and incorporate it literally the next week. It's the biggest thing we hear from teachers is that within 2 weeks, we have heard that the teachers are noticing differences in the kids in our program. And that the primary thing that they notice is that our kids have started raising their hands more in class. They're finding their voice and they're building their confidence. And that's really the core of this. It's just, like I said, so much bigger than nutrition.
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0: 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It's called the Tucson Family Food Project with Mr. Steve. 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So it's a really easy way for people to support us. 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
1: Great. 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
0: Thank you so much for having me. I really appreciate the opportunity.
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Thin Lizzy takes us to 5 o'clock there with Romeo and the Lonely Girl from Jailbreak. And, you know, the other day I realized that despite my vast and ridiculous rock t-shirt collection, that I did not have a Thin Lizzy shirt. So I finally procured one, and now I can't find it. Speaking of poor Romeo, poor Hannah, hopefully it'll turn up before Thin Lizzy, Israel Nash, Pretty Boy Floyd, and that is the latest that Israel Nash has dropped in anticipation of his full covering of Sweetheart of the Rodeo by the Byrds. It's going to be out next month. The Afghan Whigs in there as well with Fake Like. The Nonprofit Spotlight with Stephanie kicked it all off. Thank you so much, Stephanie. And thank you for listening to KXCI. Your Film at 5 moment is coming up right after this. 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And to enter a contest to be on the KXCI Presents guest list for Chelsea Wolfe on October 20th, visit the What's New page at kxci.org. 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All right, Film at 5 today, as we reflected upon in our opening birthday set. Today is the birthday of so many great artists, including Mr. Ray Charles. And Ray Charles, the voice behind the soundtrack for one of my favorite movies of all time,